That was Chuck Jackson, and What Am I Going to Do Without You? Folks, there'll be a sprinkling of 60s and 70s soul and Motown, Northern Soul, I guess, at the talk this coming Saturday with KC and myself, 8 to 8, two rooms covering two decades. But the main Northern Soul, Motown, and 60s and 70s soul night will be February the 19th at the talk in Norwich with the two Steves. That's Mrs. Copeman and Mrs. Mobbs. A night to look forward to there. But on the 60s night, you'll be hearing sounds like this. This is a classic from Dave Clark 5, a show favourite entitled Tabitha Twitchit.

Dave Clark, Five there with Tav the Twitcher. Another must-requested song at the 60s Nights of the Talk is this one from Mr. Roy Orbison. This is Penny Arcade.

That was Roy Orbison, that of course was Penny Arcade. Right, it's, who is it now? Yes, it's Jane the Techniques and Baby, How Easy Your Heart Forgets Me.

Jane the Technique said, baby, how easily heart forgets me. I was bobbing away to Roy Orbison there in Penny Arcade. I forgot what I put on the other deck. There we are. Right, here's, forgive me, here's Procol Harum. This is Homburg.

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0: Right, it's over now, the sound of Mr. Ray Charles, for the track entitled Don't Set Me Free.

That was Ray Charles and Don't Set Me Free. With another nod to Mr. Stephen Sondheim, who passed away a few days ago, this is Len Bowery, and this is Somewhere.

That was Len Barry, the fantastic version of Somewhere. Great record, that. It was as easy as 1, 2, 3. Ryan, here's the Spectrum, who are heading for a heat wave.

Savvy's association with that, of course, is windy. That reminds me of the weekend. A friend of mine, Mr. Steve Greensides, had a garden sale. He had three trampolines, four patio chairs, three fence panels, and a wheelie bin. New stuff arriving all the time, of course. Right, it's time for the show for three in a row from friend, listener, and avid collector, Mr. Eddie Deeks. The first off is Patsy Ann Noble from the film Let It Live It Up, Brother. This is Accidents Will Happen.

Patsy and Noble there, and Accents Will Happen from the film Live It Up. Right, as mentioned a little earlier in the show, here's a record by Christine Quate. And this one is penned by Mr. Bobby Goldsborough. Wonder if he's still got that tree. Great record. If you've got a heart.

That was Christine Grade, If You've Got a Heart. Great little record, that. This one's entitled Diane from Manchester Square, as performed by Tommy Rowe.

0: Brian Devenstein from Manchester Square there by Tommy Rowe. Forgive me, folks, I was waylaid.
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0: Three great records once again from Mr. Eddie Deeks, culminating with Tommy Rowe dying from Manchester Square. Right, I was just sorting this one. It's the Strangeloves. This is Carolyn.

That was Shorty Long. Here comes the Judge Man, of course, and Your Love Is Amazing. Co-penned by the man himself. This is Mr. Kenny Flinch, and I Don't Wanna Love You.

That was Kenny Lynch. That was I Don't Want to Love You. Another track co-penned by the artist is this great one. From the man, from the voice, that is Mr. Chris Farlow. Hey, hey, hey, hey.

Mr. Chris Farlow there with Hey, Hey, Hey, Hey. Right, we had a McCoy's sound-alike little earlier with the vibrations and my girl Sloopy. Here's the McCoy's proper with Fever.

Marmalade there, of course, with Obladee Oblada. Let's squeeze another in. Let's have Mr. Trini Lopez, who's going to get a while, going to get along without you now. It's easy to say.

Sunday, folks, and once again, we've reached the end of the show. Where has that 2 hours gone? You've been listening to Smart Radio 101 with yours truly, Gary Ems, for the All Vinyl 60s Gold.

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1: Hugh Williams, the sold-out show. The sold-out show.

the jazzy guitar of Dave Maskell and the silky voice of Harry Cambridge. That's a track called We'll Be Together, the Georgie B remix, and you'll find that on Dave Maskell's new EP. I'm going to play another track from the EP a little bit later on in the show. Right, something a little bit different now. I suppose you could call this yacht rock. I think that's how they term it. Young Gun, Silver Fox, that type of thing. Takes you back. If you listen to this, you'll know what I mean. This is Lee Ross, and this is called Kingdom of Rain.

0: Gramrock Records. Yes, indeed, I like that track. It's Lee Ross and it's called Kingdom of Rain. You are listening to The Sold Out Show. My name is Hugh Williams. We've got the usual mix of soulful music coming your way. So we've got some remixes, we've got the classic track, we got some new stuff, some stuff you've heard before, and loads more on the show today. This is not a remix, this is a reconstruction, that's how he terms it. This is Sergeant Slick's reconstruction of Evelyn Champagne King, and this is Shame.
1: The Sold Out Show is brought

Sergeant Slick's reconstruction of Evelyn Champagne King's classic song, Shame. You're listening to The Sold Out Show. Song I played last week, I think for the first time last week. This is Melba Moore, Love Wins Every Time.

That is rather nice, isn't it? It's Heidi Tan, and that track is new. It is called Coffee on Your Sleeves. Don't forget, guys, I know I say this a lot, but I haven't said it recently. It's so important that we support independent artists, because the majority of music you hear on the show is not on major labels and doesn't have big money behind it. It's usually funded by the artists themselves, and they need the money to be able to afford to make more music. So buy it if you like it, pay for it. I mean, how much does it cost? £1 or something for a digital download? It's nothing, is it, in this current life, current world? So support independent artists. It's absolutely vital. Right, this is new. This is April Amsterdam, and this is called Show Me.

The singer and spoken word artist. That's what she is. It's April Amsterdam, and that is her current single, and it is called Show Me Love. It's available to buy. If you like it, you know what to do. Right, this is the second track from the Dave Maskell and Harry Cambridge EP. Chose this one. This is called We Got Love.

Yes, as I said earlier on, jazz guitarist, or mostly jazz guitarist, he plays other types of music, Dave Maskell and Harry Cambridge. Harry Cambridge is probably more known, I guess, for his Luther Vandross tribute act, which he takes around the country, well, around Europe, very successful with that. They've got an EP out. That was one track from the EP called We Got Love. And earlier on, you heard me play We'll Be Together, which was a Georgie B remix from the same EP. That EP is, I believe, available from Dave Maskell's website. So if you just Google Dave Maskell, it will take you to his website. Right, let us move on. This is kind of a cover version. This is Paul Simpson presents Leon Neal, and this is new. It is called When Somebody Loves You, and this is the Steppers Club mix. Do like a Steppers mix. Anyway, it's coming up right now.

0: Yes, when I said cover version, it was originally written for the OJs. I'm not sure, actually, if they ever recorded it, but that is a new recording, When Somebody Loves You.
1: Hugh Williams, the soul.

0: brilliant stuff. Love that tune. Yes, indeed. It's the Kaito Jazz Massive, and that is the Samba Fusion mix of Get It Together. Right, this is Down to the Bone.
1: The Sold Out Show is...

Featuring the vocal talents of Natasha Watts. That is the Opalopo remix of Down to the Bone, and that is called Feel So Good. You're listening to The Sold Out Show, and it's time for today's classic track. Now, today's classic track comes from the year of 1983. The singer concerned, more probably known for his ballad work than anything else. But this was this is a real classic tune. This is Jeffrey Osborne, and this is Plain Love.

Hugh Williams, The Sold Out Show, The Sold Out Show.

0: Yes, indeedy. Moving into the second hour on today's sold out show, and starting that with Lee John and Byron Stingley. It's called Proud and Bold. That's the Boogie Back mix. What a tune. I do like that. I keep saying it, but I do. This is Prospect Park, and this is called Our Love.
1: The sold out show is

is Dave Lee in Prospect Park, and that is called Our Love. It is also the sold-out show, and this is a very nice tune indeed. This is Vivian McCone, and Love Has to Be Easy.

0: available to buy now in the extended version for the first time. It's Vivian McCone and Love Has to Be Easy. And talking about extended versions, Jody Watley, Alex DeCio's extended mix of The Dawn.
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just work. I need a little more bass. Could you turn me up?

That's Old Art Show playing Roland Gresham and The Touch of the Master's Hand. Yes, another tune I like at the moment, that one. And I like this one too. This is DJ Spen, Randy Roberts and Tommy Davis from DJ Spen's current gospel album. This is called The Question Is...

It's the Praise Party mix of DJ Spen, Randy Roberts, Tommy Davis. The question is, oh yes, like that one. This is CO.

Yes, that is CO, and that is called Sirius. Don't forget, you're listening. How could you forget? But you know, I'll say it anyway. Don't forget, you're listening to the Sold Out Show. We have about 24 minutes left on today's show. This is Detroit Centrics, and this is called Let's Go Out.

Nice to hear that played on national radio in the UK on BBC Radio 2 a couple of weeks back. That's Gwen Dickey. It's her current release. It is called Water. 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

That is Deanne, and a single I've been playing for a couple of weeks now. It's called Keep Coming Back. I've been playing this one for a few weeks as well. This is Aria, and this is Resentment.

She has an album dropping, I think, next month, the month of September. I look forward to being able to play some tracks from that when I get hold of it. That is Aria, and that is called Resentment. And this is Michael B. Sutton, Mike Sutton, and this is Enough is Enough.

Mike Sutton, and that is called, oh, still there, Enough is Enough. Apologies for that. Right, I've only got time for one more tune on today's show. So I'd like to say, on behalf of my sponsor, Music for the Soul Records, davesrarecds.com, on behalf of myself, Hugh Williams, huge thank you for listening to the show today. Really appreciate your time listening. I hope you've enjoyed it. I'll be back again at the same time next week doing very similar things for you, playing good quality soulful music for you. That's it for me. I'm just going to leave you with Bernie Stevenson featuring Mutesa and Gerald Albright. And this is called Inviting. Until next week from me, it is goodbye.

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I don't know about you, but I will never get tired of hearing that record. Fabulous music from Benny Troy. I want to give you tomorrow right here on the 70s Soul Funk and Disco Show. I'm Eddie Crampton with 2 hours of the very best 70s Soul Funk and Disco. Plus, I'll be chatting on the phone to Billy Valentine, one half of the Valentine Brothers. He's got brand new music out, and he'll be telling us all about his life in music in about 20 minutes' time. Then in the second hour of the show, we've got... Well, hard to find music that's just been re-released by our very good friends in Spain on the Jaya Lai label from David C. Two great sides. I'll be playing that in the second hour of the show, as I say, and then telling you where you can pick that up if you so choose. Right now, though, I've got, quite a big record on the crossover scene at the moment from Furya coming up. Also the Jive 5, but just now taking a slight dip into the 1980s. From 1981, this is Peebo Bryson, taken from the Hands of Time album, and Make Up Your Mind.

fabulous sound of Brooklyn, New York. The Jive 5, a band who started out as a doo-wop group in the late 50s and were recording all the way from 1961 through to about 1985, I think. And there they are, a great bit of crossover magic from 1970, the Jive 5. And If I Had a Chance to Love You. Got the late, great Lamont Dozier in just a moment with a cracking song. But first up, a song that's really well sought after on the Sunday Chill Out crossover scene. This is Fur Ya and Keep On Trying.

Great song from Lamont Dozier's debut solo LP, Out Here On My Own. There's Breaking Out All Over. And Lamont Dozier, I will always regard as the one that got away, or one of the ones that got away. There's a few of them. I'd agreed to meet him at Blackpool International Soul Festival just a few years ago, but he had to pull out of the performance because his doctor advised him not to fly. Opportunity missed, and now the poor old lad has sadly passed away August 2022. Dear, oh dear, tell you what, they're dropping like flies, aren't they, recently? Have you noticed? Goodness me. I've got Billy Valentine of the Valentine Brothers on the phone in just a moment. First, what if you're a GI, an American GI, and you've got some R&R coming up? What do you do with that? Do you go out down the pub? Do you go and perhaps have a few rounds of golf? Or do you book yourself some studio time? This is 100% Pure Poison.

So I think I'm right in saying, and I'm very happy to be corrected, but I think I'm right in saying that they were a group of American GIs that booked themselves some studio time and actually got a recording contract with RCA, I think it was, to do an album from which a single was released. And that was it. You Keep Coming Back. What a fabulous, fabulous use of your downtime. Wonderful. I'm Eddie Crampton. This is 2070 Soul, Funk and Disco. Billy Valentine, one half of the Valentine Brothers, has got a brand new single out. We'll be playing that shortly. I've got him on the phone in about 3 minutes' time, but right now, a song that was given a new lease of life by Simply Red. Played it to great effect, and Billy is eternally grateful, let me tell you. This is Money's Too Tight.

0: and singer, songwriter, producer, and one half of the Valentine Brothers. I've got Billy Valentine on the phone. Billy, welcome to England.
1: Thank you so much. It's a pleasure to be on here.
0: Lovely. Now, you and I met at the Jazz Cafe in London. What a fantastic night that was.
1: I had a great time.
0: Yeah. I mean, your rendition of Tennessee Waltz caused a great stir. That was powerful. You need to think about recording that.
1: I do. And it's one of my favorites.
0: Yeah.
1: I'm a long-time Sam Cooke fan.
0: Oh, yeah. So you were born in Columbus, Ohio. How did you get into the music industry?
1: No, I was actually born in West Virginia.
0: Okay.
1: I was raised in Columbus, Ohio.
0: Right.
1: My father was a coal miner.
0: Oh, I see.
1: In West Virginia. And once the mine shut down, we migrated to Columbus.
0: Yeah.
1: Which is where I grew up.
0: Right. So
1: I was about 10 years old when we migrated to Columbus.
0: Uh-huh. And how did you get into music then? Do you come from a musical family?
1: Well, yes. My oldest brother, who was my half-brother, who's no longer with me.
0: Oh, dear.
1: He mentored me.
0: Okay.
1: He was quite a musician and singer himself. He played B3 organ and sang.
0: Wow.
1: And he was one of the best, in my opinion. I stood on his shoulders, man, mm-hmm. and watched him and learned my craft through him, because he started teaching me around 14, 15 years old.
0: Right.
1: I would travel to New York to spend time with him during the summer. And he had me listening to Ray Charles and Sam Cooke.
0: Wow.
1: And people like that. And that's where I learned my trade. And he made me a opening act at the club that he played at.
0: Okay.
1: In Hackensack, New Jersey. Now, I must tell you, working in Hackensack was a very instrumental in me becoming a performer.
0: Yeah.
1: Because a lot of the people that were working the Apollo Theater would come to Hackensack to supplement their income and work a club as well.
0: Oh, I see.
1: So I was opening a show for these performers from the Apollo.
0: Yeah, there were some big names going there, wasn't there?
1: Huh?
0: Some big names at the Apollo. I mean, a lot of people cut their teeth there.
1: Big names, yeah. But they were, I got to watch these guys perform.
0: Wow.
1: As a youngster, and I was like a sponge soaking it all up. You know, it was amazing to watch these guys and ladies perform.
0: Yeah.
1: It was Dionne Warwick's cousin.
0: All right.
1: Her name was
0: Dee Dee.
1: Judy Clay.
0: All right. Oh, I remember Judy Clay, yeah. Yeah, she sang for Stax, didn't she?
1: I watched Judy, who was a hell of a singer, performer.
0: Yeah.
1: And I was just amazed watching her. So that's where it all began for me.
0: Lovely.
1: My older brother. I don't know if you know, I'm one of 13 children.
0: Right.
1: So there was always music in the household. You know, my sister sang and played piano, and we sang around the house when my parents had company.
0: Mm-hmm.
1: It all began there. But the first real performance was probably in my second grade,
0: uh-huh.
1: elementary school talent show.
0: So when you left school and started earning an income, did you go straight into music?
1: When I left school?
0: Mm-hmm.
1: I left Columbus in 75 with my brother John. My family was in the nightclub business
0: right.
1: in Columbus, Ohio. My father was a very good businessman, and he got us a nightclub, and we performed in our own nightclub. But after about 3-4 years, I got a call to come to California.
0: Mm-hmm. Can we first talk about your stint with Young Holt Unlimited? Because that was that was early 70s, wasn't it? How did you get
1: that
0: the call?
1: Was early 70s.
0: How did you get the call to join that group? Because they'd been going since the mid 60s, hadn't they? The Young Holt Trio?
1: Yes. What happened was I had a manager in Columbus
0: mm-hmm.
1: who was taking me around. He would have me sing at different venues in Columbus. And he knew Red Holt.
0: Yes, of course.
1: They were friends. And Red and LD were looking for a singer.
0: Mm-hmm.
1: And they were actually looking for a female singer.
0: Right.
1: And my manager talked him into listening to me. And he took me from Columbus to Pittsburgh, where Young Holt was performing at a club called Walt Harper's Attic.
0: Okay.
1: And that's where I had my audition with Young Holt. I was called up to sing a couple of songs during their set.
0: Lovely.
1: And it was a dry run. It was no rehearsal. It was just get up there and do it.
0: Mm-hmm.
1: And I had gotten into that kind of performing at that point.
0: Lovely,
1: and I had no problem with it.
0: Yeah.
1: And they hired me.
0: Excellent.
1: They hired me and took me on the road with them. took me down to Mississippi and all across the Midwest traveling.
0: Great. I mean, that must have been a great experience because they were seasoned musicians, weren't they, through Brunswick?
1: I'll tell you, it was a very great experience for me as a performer because they were classy guys. They played classy clubs.
0: They were part of the Ramsey Lewis Trio, weren't they, in the early 60s?
1: Exactly. Yeah. And then they had, you know, they had Soulful Strut.
0: Yes.
1: We were traveling on that hit.
0: Yeah.
1: But then when they hired me, they became Young Holt Unlimited.
0: Unlimited, yeah. The band broke up in 74. What was the thinking behind that? You just run its course?
1: Well, I guess it run its course. LD and Red went their separate ways, and LD started doing gigs over in Hong Kong.
0: Oh, right, like crikey. That. Yeah.
1: And he actually died over there.
0: Oh, bless him.
1: Flying back.
0: Yeah. Oh, dear.
1: But I still talk to Red. Red's still playing in Chicago. He has a steady job there, you know, that he does.
0: Lovely.
1: He's still playing drums, and we talk occasionally. I owe them such a debt, man, but because they gave me some class.
0: It was certainly an excellent grounding in the industry, wasn't it?
1: Yeah.
0: Yeah. Lovely. You were telling me, you started to tell me about relocating to Los Angeles. In fact, you got a record deal there, didn't you, on local label Source Records? What was it like? Because Source Records were quite a small label, weren't they? Did they give you a lot of artistic license on your album, or did they restrict you, or did they tell you what your output had got to be?
1: Well, they picked the producer. We ended up doing the record in Chicago while we were on the road.
0: All right.
1: And artistic freedom, I don't think we had but maybe two songs on that album.
0: Right.
1: So I wouldn't say that we were a major part of producing it. We were doing pretty much what we were told.
0: Mm-hmm.
1: I mean, the guy that produced it, Richard Evans, had been working with Peebo Bryson and people like that. So you had to respect that.
0: Yes, of course, yeah.
1: After that record, we ended up going with another small label, which

0: But you've spun it on its head, haven't you? And you're covering tracks made famous by white groups. What was your inspiration for that?
1: Well, the thing of it is that when you grow up listening to Ray Charles, and he becomes like a disciple for you. And I was always impressed with the way Ray made a song his own.
0: Yeah.
1: You know, when he sings a song, then it becomes Ray's song.
0: Yeah, very distinctive style. Yeah.
1: So. A friend of mine said, this is an idea he had. He said, man, you ought to do some of those great British songs, but do them in your own way, in your rhythm, with your own rhythm and blues take on it. And I found that to be an interesting take. Because of Ray Charles, I thought, yeah, I can pull that off. I can find myself into those songs. Thought I'd do it. I had fun with that.
0: Lovely. And again, it shows. It's a great CD. As is your most recent one, I was fortunate enough to pick up a copy of Timing Is Everything at your recent gig at London at the Jazz Cafe. Some nice tracks on there.
1: Well, I haven't officially released that yet.
0: Really?
1: It's in the making.
0: All right, you heard it here first then. So you say it's not yet released officially. Have you got a date planned for that?
1: I don't have a date, but I've got somebody working on that now. That's really interested in making that happen. You know, those songs are coming from the heart, you know.
0: Mm-hmm.
1: It's I've Seen Enough to Know is a tune that about tragedy.
0: Right.
1: You know, out in the streets, you know, everyday life stuff.
0: Yeah.
1: And that's the kind of stuff I like singing about, real life stuff.
0: Well, it resonates with people, doesn't it? People identify with it because they say, hey, it's mirroring my life.
1: Exactly. And as long as I can keep doing that, that's what motivates. And I got to tell you, I'm having the time of my life right now.
0: Excellent.
1: Singing wise, I think my voice is in pretty darn good shape.
0: Absolutely. Yeah, there was a house full can testify for that from the Jazz Cafe.
1: Yeah, I had a ball in London, and then I was off to Paris, and it was just a free.
0: Have you got any plans to come back?
1: I haven't yet. But it's always a pleasure to be in London.
0: Lovely. Right. Thank you very much for talking to me. It's been an absolute pleasure listening about your life, and I look forward to meeting you again soon.
1: I do too. Thank you so much for the interview. This was fun.
0: You're very welcome. It's been lovely talking to you. Thank you. Right. Enjoy the rest of your day.
1: You too. Let's stay in touch.
0: Yes, please. That'd be lovely. All right. Cheers.
1: In touch. Cheers.
0: What a lovely bloke. Billy Valentine, and he's got a brand new single out. It's a cover of Gil Scott-Heron's Home Is Where the Hatred Is. Let's give it a play, then I'll tell you where you can buy it.

great version of a classic song. There's Billy Valentine, one half of the Valentine Brothers, and his brand new release, of course, cover of Gil Scott-Heron's classic Home Is Where the Hatred Is. There is Billy Valentine and the Universal Truth, and you can get that direct from the label Acid Jazz Records. That's acidjazz.bandcamp.com. But as ever, you need to get in quick because it's a limited press, and they'll be gone before you know it. And you'll only be able to get them on the used record sites and pay through the nose for them. So do it now and support the guy. Now then, I've got the original version of a song made rather more famous by the Dells in 1980 in just a moment from Laura Lee. But first, the guy with the triangle. I want his job. This is Velvet Hammer. Listen out for the triangle every eighth beat.

you know, I'm willing to bet you'd not heard that triangle before. It completely passed me by until somebody pointed out, oh, listen for the triangle every eighth beat. And there you go. I can't unhear it now. Wonderful. Velvet Hammer and Happy from 1977. I've got a great solo song from the former drummer and lead singer with the Invitations in just a moment. Yep, Lou Curtin is on the way. But right now, a song that was made rather more famous by the Dells in 1980. This is the original from 1979. It's your song from Laura Lee.

I don't know what the scene's like around where you live, but where I am, anywhere anywhere that puts that record on has got a guaranteed full dance floor. What a fabulous song. Lou Kirton, Heaven in the Afternoon. Now, I noticed that Odyssey are on tour in the UK, up and down the country. I don't quite know how many original members there are still left, but great songs nonetheless. Probably their biggest record was Native New Yorker. But did you know it was originally by Frankie Valli? I'll play that for you next. See what you think.

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actor, it must have been a great time to have been around New York City in the mid to late 70s. What a fantastic place for great music. Flaming King and the Bold Ones from 1978. Oh, happy day. Also, Stephanie Mills was a New York girl, wasn't she? This came out a year later. What You Gonna Do With My Lovin'?

trademark Memphis horns. There were Gloria Walker and My Precious Love from 1971 on the Sound of Memphis label. We're going West Coast in just a moment with Thelma Houston, but right now, Bobby Hill with a song that was picked up for its B-side back in the day by the Northern Soul Fraternity. If you remember, To the Bitter End, well, you probably danced to that up and down the country, but did you ever flip it over? This is the beauty you would have found. This is called Tell Me You Love Me.

the lovely Thelma Houston with a song she recorded way back in 1980 but didn't actually see release until it came out on a mini LP back in 2017. Fabulous. There were five great songs on there. I'll see if I can dig out some more because it's not a bad LP. If you ever come across it, then I forget what it's called. It's got palm trees on the front. Oh, it's called Summer Nights. The album's called Summer Nights. And well worth picking up, but just for songs like No Love in the Morning, Touch Me When I'm Dancing. I think the Pointer Sisters did that at one stage. Anyway, I'm rambling. Let's get on with the show. I tell you what, I've got a Marmite record lined up for you next. People love it. People hate it. I love it.

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Because you see,

How can you not like that record, Soul Brothers Incorporated and Pyramid? Some people hate it, some people love it. How can you not like it? I mean, it's not as if it's tribute, is it? Well, I'm Eddie Crampton. This is 2 hours of 70s soul, funk and disco. You may remember last week I was interviewing the lovely Millie Jackson, and I was saying how difficult it is to choose three songs from such a fabulous repertoire. I mean, one of the songs that she did was a cover of Benny Lattimore's Something About You. And I didn't realise until the other week... Benny Lattimore had done a cover of her All the Way Lover. I'm going to play that next.

Fabulous record from the lady that brought us the Northern Soul classic that is You're the Love of My Life. There's Brenda Lee Jones, although by 1974 she dropped the middle name Lee, and just Brenda Jones on Mercury Records. And there's Big Mistake right here on the 70s Soul, Funk and Disco Show. We're going south in just a moment with a great song from Mary Clayton, but right now this is Tony Troutman, What's the Use?

I suppose you could say that's an example of Southern soul meets folk rock, couldn't you? Because that song, Southern Man, was originally by Neil Young, wasn't it, of Crosby, Stills, Nash and Young fame. And there's Mary Clayton from 1971 doing a fantastic cover. Southern Man, right here on the 70s Soul, Funk and Disco Show. Talking of covers, I've got James and Bobby Purify now. Now, let me set the story. Sandra Wright did an album for Stax. Well, it was on Truth Records, their subsidiary, back in 1973. And it never actually saw release on Stax. And there were some great songs on there, two of which were covered by Aretha Franklin on her U album. And Shall Our Bandit was one of those. And this one was also on that Sandra Wright LP. If you ever get a chance of picking up the Wounded Woman album that came out on Demon Records in 1981, do yourself a favour and get it, because you'll hear her version of this fabulous song. This is James and Bobby Purify. A man can't be a man without a woman.

Now that is good. But when you hear Sandra Wright's version, you will know what good is, because it just takes it up a notch. Wonderful. There's James and Bobby Purify, and A Man Can't Be a Man Without a Woman from 1975, right here on the 70s Soul, Funk and Disco Show. Now, at the start of the show, I promised you a new release from the Jai Alai Records out there in Spain, and they've picked up two great sides from David C that are really hard to get hold of, and they've put them out on 145. It's a limited edition press, so if you're going to have a copy, you need to get in quick. Have a listen to this, and then I'll tell you where you can buy it.

Two fabulous sides from the guys at JLI. That's David C. And we heard Back in the Day to start with, followed by Back in Love Again. And you can pick up your copy of that on 45. If you're quick, you need to go to Soul for Real Records. That's Soul, S-O-U-L, and then the character 4, and then real.es, okay? Because they're based in Spain. Soulforreal.es to pick up your copy. But as I say, you best be quick because they're flying out like hotcakes. Got Beverly and Dwayne in just a moment. Got Mac Davis as well, but right now, my own little favourite bit of Texan soul. This is Rhonda Davis.

Beverly and Dwayne from 1978. I'm Eddie Crampton. This is 2 hours of 70s soul, funk and disco. And I was reading an article once upon a time about Beverly and Dwayne and how they got the recording contract. Apparently, they were sitting in their tenement flat watching TV once upon a time. And there was an interview. There was a record producer being interviewed who was complaining there was no decent talent. There was a real shortage of new music coming through. And so they sent him a cassette. And that was it. He picked it up and liked it. And they made themselves an album. Good and as well as it is, too. Glad I've Got Your Baby. There you go. From 1978. Now then, 2 years earlier, Mac Davis was in the Columbia studio making this record.

Do you know, I actually discovered that song in a charity shop. I didn't know it before then. I picked up an album called Dinah and Marvin. Of course, Dinah Ross and Marvin Gaye. And there it was, nestled on side two. Fabulous record, My Mistake, Dinah Ross, Marvin Gaye, 1974, which largely brings us to the end of the show, unfortunately. Just got one more song to play. And this week we heard of the sad passing of lead singer of Blue Magic, Keith Beaton, bless him. So I'm going to take us to the top of the hour and the end of the show with their version of Ultra High Frequencies, We're on the Right Track. Whatever you're doing this week, wherever you're going, be good, play nice, and remember, don't touch that dial. So much more great music coming straight after this.

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5: Well, you're so welcome along to the program. Hello, everyone, and thank you for joining us. And I hope everything is going well for you. It's Leo Kirby here, broadcasting from Limerick in Ireland, as I do at this time on the station each and every week, bringing you my weekly show that we call 50 Years and Rolling. It looks back at music from the last five decades, so you can just about hear anything really from the 70s right up to the present day. And a lot of little interesting features during the programme as well. We'll have a song from either Sting or from his band The Police. We'll have one or two new songs from up-and-coming artists trying to get a break in the music world and in the radio world. And not forgetting the same word, a different tune part of the programme. It happens each and every week where I pick a single word from a well-known song title and I find it in 10 other song titles, ballpark figure, and I play those songs for you during the programme. And not forgetting Relax and Chill, that is the final 30 minutes of the programme. It's easy listening, feel-good music all the way. really looking forward to presenting that to you, and I can guarantee you some top-notch tunes. In fact, they're going to be top-notch tunes right throughout the show, so I do hope you can join me, because after all, it's going to be all right.

What a start to the programme this week. They come from Oxford in England. They are called Supergrass, and that was a huge hit for them back in the mid-90s. It's All Right. Yep. It's Leo Kirby here, and it's 50 years and rolling. I think we're getting a bit of feedback or something. Anyway, we will try and rectify that problem. A slight technical hitch. But we will not let it curtail our enjoyment of the music. And I do hope now that you found us, that you will keep it here as well. Oh, I like this one. Woke up this morning. It's Alabama 3.

That's a song made famous by the television series. What a great TV series it was as well, called The Sopranos. Hey, Tony, you mess with me, you mess with the family. Yeah, brings back the memories for sure. Great stuff from Alabama 3. And that is Woke Up This Morning. Did I welcome you? I think I did, but I'm going to welcome you again because it's great to have your company on this station for my program. And I hope you enjoy the selection of music that I bring to you so we can go from one decade to another. Like now, we're heading back to the 1970s. Here's Shaky.

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3: Sure is, and it's time for that part of the program. If you're a regular, you will know that this is the beginning of Same Word, Different Tune. So I pick a word from a well-known hit single, and I take that word and I find it in as many other songs as I can. Normally 5, 6, 7, 8, 9, you know the jibe. Anyway, you have a choice of two words this week. Is it green or is it door? Because you're just after listening to Shakin' Stevens with Green Door. And I think you'll have the answer after you listen to this one. Mind you, it's older than 50 years, but it's well worth playing. And it's in the same kind of genre as Shaky as well. Bit of hillbilly, bit of bluegrass. You know it. It's Creedence Clearwater Revival.

Oh, Janie Mac, did that knock it out of the park or what? Great to hear it again. And that's why I love presenting this part of the program we call Same Word, Different Tune, because with two different tunes, you can go from the 70s right up to the 80s. We had Creedence Clearwater Revival and Looking Out My Back Door, and then that one from Robert Cray, and right next door, in brackets, Because of Me. And the door theme continues right now. Here's Teddy Swims.

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1: I do hope you're enjoying this part of the program so far with my musical choice of songs with Door in the title. That's a great one for sure, from Teddy Swims, and that indeed is called The Door. And this is Pete Townsend.

Ladies and gentlemen, this is a reminder that you are turned on and tuned in to the Leo Kirby Show.

Well, you may be sad to hear, or you may be happy to hear, that I'm closing the door on song titles with the word door in them in two songs' time. Okay. Yeah, but there's some cracking tunes coming up with Door in their title, including that one from Bruno Mars and Leave the Door Open. You know, that one and the next two actually could have played during Relax and Chill because they're all feel-good, easy-listening music. This is Richard Hawley.

Yeah, great to hear that one again. And it completes this part of the program. Same word, different tune. And the word was door. That's Eric Clapton from the 1980s and Knocking on Heaven's Door. And before that, ex-Pulp man Richard Hawley and his contribution to Door with his song Open Up Your Door. Right here on 50 Years and Rolling, it's Leo Kirby here making the music for you. And we still have loads of music coming your way, so don't you dare, as they say in the old radio days, touch that dial. Keep your smart device tuned to this here station and this program as well, because right now it's Harry Styles with American Girls.

Still the current song from Harry Styles, and a rather good one as well. That's American Girls on this week's edition of 50 Years and Rolling. And we're doing one of the regular things right now, because each and every week on the programme you're guaranteed to hear something from either Sting or from his band The Police.

J'aurai toujours femme de toi. Allez les bleus. That's Sting's contribution to the French language, a song he wrote for the Police back in the 1970s, and that indeed is called Hungry for You by the Police. Hope you enjoy that one. And this is Ollie Moore's right now.

Well, it definitely does happen in relationships when one of the couple, or at least one person in the couple, has a couple of drinks and, yeah, kind of changes the mood of the evening or the day or whenever you're having your few drinks. And Ali Morris did a song about that and made a big hit out of it as well. I hate you when you're drunk. Ah, sure, goodness me. And you know, I feel a little bit drunk myself because I was telling you during the course of the program, there was a couple of little hissy noises, a little technical difficulties, or so I thought. And during the songs, I was plugging out this, plugging in that, checking this, checking that. And then I realized modern technology, I had me mobile phone beside the equipment. And of course, that was giving off a little bit of a signal, which you probably picked up on. So apologies about that, but I have rectified the problem. And right now it's Opus 3. And it's a fine day when you find your mobile phone creating problems like that.

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1: Off we go into the second part of the programme for this week. I certainly hope you're enjoying my selection of tunes for you. And we still have another hour of top-notch songs from the last 5 decades. Don't forget Relaxing Chill in 30 minutes time. But up next, it's Faithless and Dido.
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Well, hasn't she one of the most beautiful voices you are likely to hear? There goes Dido. And she teamed up with Fateless for a couple of tunes, including that one that's called One Step Too Far. Shall we never go one step too far on this here radio station and this program as well? It's Lear Kirby doing 50 Years in Rolling. And it's from the 1980s right now with Brian Ferry. Don't Stop the Dance.

It's just another one of those songs that never seems to age. I love playing it for you, and that's Brian Ferry with an extended mix of his hit single, Don't Stop the Dance. Well, one of the things at least that this station is a big fan of, as indeed am I and the programme, is trying to help up and coming artists in the music world get a little bit higher up there and get their music played on the radio, which is not too easy to do, especially on mainstream radio. So many artists and all looking for airspace, airplay. Yeah. So what I encourage up-and-coming artists, musical artists, is to drop me in an MP3 of a recording of theirs. And then if I think it's good enough for your ears out there, the listeners, the important people, I'll give it a spin. And that happens each and every week. All you have to do if you're a recording artist, drop me in an MP3 of your work. 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All one word. And the 50 being 50. And this week, we're going down under to New Zealand. I like her voice. Her name is Emmy Lentino. And this is her current offering. It's brand new from Emmy and it's called Rabbit Hole.

Yeah, really liking that from a lady that hails from Auckland in New Zealand. Her name is Emmy Lentino, and that's her current offering called Rabbit Hole, right here on this week's edition of 50 Years and Rolling. Let's have a classic from the 1980s.

Great to hear that one again from Don Henley. That is The Boys of Summer, right here on 50 Years and Rolling. And we're just one song away from where we ask you to take it easy. Take a bit of time out for yourself, a bit of you time, and let the music work its wonders. That part of the program, we call it Relaxing Chill. It's a half an hour of feel-good, easy listening music. But to take us to that, and I suppose, is it sticking with a French theme? Because earlier on in the program, we played The Police and Hungry For You, which was basically a French track called J'aurai Toujours Femme de Toi. And we're going back to the French way now with a 1990s dance classic. I wonder how many of you remember this one. I'm sure you were jumping around the place to it when it came out first. It's a great song, and the group are called Sash. And this is Encore Une Fois, which is One More Time.

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2: It is indeed all about the relaxing chill for the next 30 minutes on the programme this week, 50 Years and Rolling, with myself, Leo Kirby. So my hope is that you can take a bit of you time, just maybe 5 or 10 minutes, and let the music work its wonders. And getting us underway, it must be love.

of love. I bet you were singing along to that one, and rightly so as well. Great song from Madness, getting us underway in this part of the program. Relaxing chill, that is called It Must Be Love. We're sticking with love right now, and this time it's Tina Turner. What's love got to do with it?

Well, I tell you what, that song definitely does not age. Hard to believe it's from the 1980s. The brilliant album was called Private Dancer, and that's an extended version of a hit single from that album by the late Tina Turner. And what's love got to do with it? Right here on Relax and Chill, it's Leo Kirby in for another little while, bringing you easy listening, feel good music.

And I've never

0: Hi, this is Paul Da Vinci. 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
1: 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Play the classics.

How sweet it is indeed to be able to play music like that for you. Wonderful stuff from the 1980s. Anita Baker. Yeah, you remember Sweet Love. Yeah, sure, mighty stuff. And before that, a song originally recorded by New Order. And then Moby got his hands on it back in 2005 and did his version of it and got a little bit of help as well from a lady who has a beautiful voice. Her name is Laura Dawn. And we played Temptation. This is Billie Eilish right now.

It's the incredible voice of Billie Eilish and Everything I Wanted. Well, I hope you got everything you wanted over the last couple of hours, music-wise, and that so much so that you'll make it a date again on this station, same time next week, when I'll be back to do another edition of 50 Years of Gnawling. It's been my pleasure bringing the music to you, and thank you so much for your ears over the last little while, or maybe the last 2 hours. Great to have your company anytime, and please do keep it here because there's more top-notch programs coming up right after me. So until I talk to you again, this is Leo Kirby saying bye-bye. You take care of each other and take care of yourselves as well. I'll talk to you really soon, leaving you with another 1980s class tune from Dublin, The Captain of Her Heart. Bye now.

welcome along to The Time Tunnel with me, Neil Jones. Get ready for 2 hours of great music and I'm sure some great memories as I take you back each and every week to either the 60s, 70s, 80s, 90s or beyond for some of the best music around. So why don't you just settle yourself down, get ready to join me right here in The Time Tunnel.

0: We'll go with the 60s bend today. Why not? Welcome back to the Time Tunnel with me, Neil Jones, and it's another one of our multi-hops number one specials. We'll be bouncing around in the 60s, the 70s, the 80s, and the 90s today. Not just one decade, but four. And every song I play is going to be a number one hit right here in the UK. So settle down and get ready for some truly great music of an era that, well, some of you are going to remember and love greatly. Kicked off with Blondie's Call Me, getting to number one in 1980. And we've got music coming your way today from Wham-Doo Project, The Beach Boys, Phil Collins, Love Affair, Rolling Stones, David Bowie, Rednecks, Frida Payne, John Lennon, Paper Lace, Madonna, Frankie Goes to Hollywood, Elvis Presley, and so much more. We'll have the usual features on the show. The 54321. That'll be different, obviously. Alf's love track of the day and the back-to-back. So, four great decades. Best you go out there and grab your, turn off your lava lamps or switch them on if you'd like. If you like the lamps glowing while the music's playing, switch them on. Dust off your roller skates, grab your Rubik's Cube, or Pokemon cards, and join me for the next 2 hours of genuinely great music. The kids thought that they had it all. We're going to bring you yesterday's music today. Were the kids right? Did they have it all? Well, let's find out.
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0: King of My Castle Whamdoo project back in 1997 with a UK number one hit. All the songs today are number ones. Before that, Chesney Hawkes, the one and only, and we kicked off with Blondie's Call Me. So much more to get through and so many cracking number one hits. Some that, when they came out, I wouldn't have thought they'd have been number one. I look back on them now and I think to myself, was that number one? It's like that, I suppose, when we do other ones where it only gets number two or it gets number seven or number nine. And we think, what, that didn't get higher? There's a couple of tracks on here today. I did not realise they'd got to number one. See if you can pick out the tracks that I didn't think got to number one. Before we get to all of that, though, all of that malarkey, as they say, how about we go back and do two more from the 60s next, both from 1966. What a year. Come on, get in there, my son. No, I don't do any of that. Don't worry about that. The Beatles, Yellow Submarine, for my soft kittens across the pond.
1: In the town where I was born.
0: Although, I may play another one for you later. I know we've started it. I'll start and I'll stop, okay? If I'm going to do it properly for my soft kittens, how about a little hello from the boys themselves?
2: I'm Ringo and I play the drums.
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5: 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Sometimes I play the fool.

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Shall we do a love track nice and early? Why not? And for those of you that know me, know that I love this song, so what the heck, I'm gonna play it.

0: When You Say Nothing At All from Ronan Keating, our love track of the day. And if you've got a love track you'd like me to play, get in touch with me, Neil on the Radio at outlook.com. And of course, do follow me on Facebook and Instagram, Neil on the Radio. Come and say hi. Keeps that algorithm going. It's always good to hear from you. And then a number one in 1980 for David Bowie and Ashes to Ashes. That was just one of those tracks, wasn't it? And the video was, when it first popped out, was like, ooh. Now then, where should we go next? A couple from the 70s, what do you say? 1970 and 1971. You're listening to The Time Tunnel with me, Neil Jones.
1: Hits from the 1970s.

Fantastic track there from Rod Stewart and Maggie May. Getting number one back in 1971, A Slipped Crown. A slipped crown, I hear you cry. Yes, indeed, Alf, a slipped crown. I've always thought it was the 70s because it got to number one. With me and Alf are talking about Edison Lighthouse and Love Grows Where My Rosemary Goes, and never played that on the time tunnel. And she was saying, I'll say it for the next 60s. And I said, no, 70s. And I thought, hang on a second, that got number one, the start of the 70s. Did it actually get released in the 60s? Alf says it was always, or thought it was always a 60s song. I always thought it was a 70s song. But then again, it could just be because I know in January 1970, that song got to number one. And we'll play it on the next Time Tunnel 70s decade. Looking into it, it was actually released in January of 1970 and got to number one that very same month. So it is indeed Edison Lighthouse and the UK number one for the 70s. So yes, by all means, if you like it, get in touch, let me know. I know Alf will. And we'll put it on the next Time Tunnel 70s. Right now, we're on a multi-hop. We're jumping through 60s, 70s, 80s and 90s, and all the tracks are number ones, which has led me to think maybe next time when we do a multi-hop, all the tracks will be number twos or number threes or number tens or something. What do you say? It's not bad going, is it? We're enjoying this. Talking of number ones, when asked in popular quizzes, people who know, obviously, but they always get it wrong when they say, what was the number one hit from Right Said Fred? And everyone goes, well, pretty much everyone, I'm Too Sexy for This Shirt, because that went on forever, didn't it? In fact, that only got to number two. The song that did make it to number one for them was this.

0: mouth knew that that was a number one and not the other one. And I suppose when we talk about songs, when were they released? You've got to be, it's hard sometimes because we have these perceptions in our brain, don't we? I'll give you an example. Al thought that Edison Lighthouse was a 60s track, where I thought it was a 70s track, and it turned out it was very close because it was released at the very beginning of January 1970, so easy to make that mistake. I, for many, many, many, many years DJing out there, would say, how about a little bit of 70s? This song only made it 1960, but everyone loved it, and I would play it, and it would get them up dancing as part of the 70s section. And it was Van Morrison's Brown Eyed Girl. It was released in 1967. Yeah, that's why I don't wear a crown.
1: 5, 4, 3, 2, 1.
0: Oh, 5, 4, 3, 2, 1. We ask you what song or which song's made it number 5, 4, 3, 2, or 1 in the UK charts. Only today, not quite. We're playing 1-1-1-1-1. Yes, five tracks back to back. Each and every one of them is a number one. And the other time we did this, we said which one was the least spent the least amount of time at number one. Today I'm asking you which one of these five songs spent the most time at the number one spot. Five tracks all hitting number one in the UK. One of them spent longer at the top than any other. And keeping in kind of line with 5, 4, 3, 2, 1, all of the songs either spent 1, 2, 3, 4, or 5 weeks at the top of the charts. See, I still keep the theme. Which one spent more time at the top of the charts than any other track here in the five we're now about to play?
1: Does

0: five tracks back to back from the 60s, 70s, 80s and 90s, which is what we're doing on today's multi-hop number one special. All five songs were number one. I want to know which one spent the longest amount of time at the number one spot, with no cheating, no asking Siri, none of that rubbish. Just which one do you think made it to the top of the charts for the longest? We had Cher, the Shoop Shoop song, Phil Collins, You Can't Hurry Love, Naina, 99 Red Balloons, Anita Ward's Ring My Bell, and Love Affair there with Everlasting Love. We've got to the end of hour one, so we'll start hour two, and after that first track, we'll come back and I'll give you the answers. Which one do you think spent more time at number one than the others? I look forward to hearing from you.
1: 5, 4, 3, 2, 1. We have ignition. Strap in.
2: 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And you've got it.

0: You're listening to Neil Jones, because music matters.
1: Doesn't it just? Paper Lace there, The Night Chicago Died, kicking off hour two. Now, you're, and they got to number one in 74, that long ago. Oh, God. Anyway, you're waiting to find out who spent more time at number one than the others on the tracks that we played for 5-4-3-2-1. Well, I'll tell you. They spent times at the charts. Three of them spent 2 weeks at the top of the charts. One of them spent 3 weeks, and one of them spent 5 weeks. Love Affair, Everlasting Love. That was only there for... I've just got a message through from other people. Keep getting in touch with me. So let's have a little... Oh, yeah, very good. Well done to Jolene. Jolene. Oh, what's the chances of that? And also to our Sharon and to Alison. And it seems to one other. Yes. Some of you said the same thing. It was there for ages. It's got to be Cher, hasn't it? We'll jump straight to the punch, shall we? It was Cher. Sheep Sheep Song spent 5 weeks at the top of the charts. Naina's 99 Red Balloon spent 3 weeks at the top of the charts. And Phil Collins, Anita Ward and Love Affair all spent 2 weeks at the top of the charts. There you go. 5-4-3-2-1. Weren't bad, was it?

other seekers, or new seekers, I should say, and You Won't Find Another Fool Like Me, the last of our tracks from the 70s today. We're now going to play you a bunch of music from the 60s, including the back-to-back. Yes, our back-to-back artist for today is the Rolling Stones. And we're going to play a track from 65 and 66 to kick off our six-track 60s, something like that. I think we've got six, a mighty six from the 60s. Kicking off with our back-to-back act, which was put forward to us by Matt from Norwich, said, how about back-to-back from the Stones? Well, how about it indeed?

If you'd like to nominate an act, a band, a singer for a back-to-back, get in touch with me, Neil, on the radio at outlook.com. Just put Time Tunnel back-to-back in the subject box.

0: Baby Come Back from the Equals Getting number one. And I said earlier on that I'd play another track for my soft kittens across the pond. And this was a number one from 1960. There you go, guy. You often say to me, you get amazed by the tracks that do so well over here and some of the tracks you don't hear over there. How about this getting to the top of the charts? Could you imagine someone over there in the States writing a song back in the 60s or whatever saying that, do you know, my dad is a trash can driver. Yeah, he goes and delivers the trash and gets rid of the trash. Yeah, and get to number one with that. Well, Lonnie Donegan did and called it My Old Man's a Dustman.
1: Now here's a little story to tell it

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I say, I say, I say. My dustbin's full of lilies. Well,

Come on, does it get any more bonkers than that? My old man's a dustman from Lonnie Donegan back in 1960. And that's it for the 60s today. We've got one track from the 90s, and the rest that we're now about to play are all from the 80s. Yes, it's a multi-hop right here on the Time Tunnel.

0: keep leaving comments there and keep leaving comments here on the Facebook page. It makes it all worthwhile. Right now, though, we're still on the multi-hop and closing in on the end of the show.
1: Hits from the 1990s.
0: No, it's not.
1: Hits from the 1980s.
0: I was that close to getting through without a pesky button.

0: All right, my lovely.
1: 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All right, my lovely. Ah, Madonna. True Blue, number one in 1986. Before that, Men at Work Down Under, and number one in 81.

Oh dear, I hope you've enjoyed today's music. I'll be back before you know it, we'll be doing this all over again. But until the next time, my friends, you take care. And keep in touch. I leave you with the Verve and the Drugs Don't Work. We'll have to cut it a little short, I'm afraid. I mistimed. Now go on, get out of here.

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2: Hi, I'm Terry Sullivan, and welcome along to another Fusion 2.0 here on Smart Radio 101. Of course, music for the next 2 hours coming from 2020 till the current day. I'm going to go stay with 2026 and a brand new album from the Rolling Stones called Foreign Tongues. It's the first track of it. It's called Rough and Twisted.

From the year 2024, that is Lady Gaga and a track called Smile. Up next is this one from an album called Demons, 2024 as well. It's Elixir and The Dividing Line.

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There we are, French band called Maurice from the album called Bulldog. That is Cherry Moon. And up next is this one. It was 2020's sort of biggest selling single. And it was one of those songs that all summer drove you mad. It's Dance Monkey and Tones and I.

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That is a track called Tulsa from the band 39 Winchester, and that is off their new album. Up next is this one, Former Kings of Leon, from their 2024 album, Can We Please Have Fun? Yes, you can. This is Mustang.

That is a track from the recent EP from the Weekend Blues Band, The Spirit of You, and that was simply called Victim. Well, this gentleman, I can't believe, is 87 years old. And he's been in the music business since the late 50s. In fact, he was having hits in the late 50s. I'm talking about Mr. Marty Wilde. He has a brand new album out called Let's Rock This Place. And this is one of the tracks from it. This is called The Boogie Was King.

Yeah, hailing from Texas, that is from year 2025, The Flying Beats and The Way I Bleed. Talk about new albums. Here's another track from another new album. This is the album called Splat, of the band Deep Purple, and this is The Rider.

0: my ear.
1: Perché scrivete, ok? Solo io.

That is former gentleman who is the guitarist with the legendary Zombies, Tom Toomey, for his album called Ice Cube, and that is Havana, a Lady. Very, very talented man. And I hope you're listening today, Tom. I hope you're enjoying the show as well, like everybody else. Now, let's play one more song. This one is from the 2024 album, The Forest is the Path. This is Snow Patrol, and talking about hope.

That is Justin Bieber and Hold On. And yeah, Hold On and Don't Go Anywhere as we go from 1 hour to the second hour of today's Fusion Show. And I'm going to play some Northern Soul, some new Northern Soul from 2021 from a band, Hell from New Zealand. It is from their album, You Don't Love Me, the band are called Jamie and the Numbers. This is The Fugitive.

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1: Yes, indeed, you're listening to Fusion 2.0 here on Smart Radio 101. And as we enter the second hour, probably we heard from Russell Dickinson. And Love You Like I Used To. That is from here, from 2020. We're going to jump up to 2024 now for the album Once. This is The Crawling Eye and Let A Sister Be.

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And it's the sound of Who's Ya from 2023 and Eat Your Young. Up next is this one, a bit of country. Formerly album Pure Country Volume 3, 2025 was the year. This is Andy Martin, and then we can all go home.

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Brought to you by Jake Morrell. That is the First Time Flyers from their album called Bound to Break, and that is Out of Your Mind. A lot of people said, I'm a bit like that. Anyway, a gentleman I play a lot on the show. You love him, so I carry on playing him. Hailing from Canada, his name is Benjamin Russell. This is from his 25 album, 2025. Of course, not 1825. Album Waves. This is Seeing Trails.

and a band called the Kingston Sound System, and that is their version of Your Love. Up next is this one from a band called the Church of Trees. They hail from Canada. This is from their brand new album called 10. This is Everything's Gonna Be All Right.

gone from Canada to America, and a lady called Abby Grace, and that is a song from her album from 2024 called The Nicknames, and that was Witchy Woman. Yeah, I'm saying nothing because I'm going to get myself into trouble otherwise. Anyhow, we'll stay with the year 2024, an album called Sea, Sand and Crash Debris. This is Sister Hazel, and Lay Your Worry Down.

A bit of local music, or local to us, the Magic Keys from Norwich Air, from the album Junkyard Toy Box, and that was Hope. We're going to go from that one to a bit of country, and a similar sounding title anyhow. This is Gabby Barrett from 2020, and I Hope.

0: Flow, I like that.
1: Yeah, well, that is Flow and Missy Elliott and a track from 2023 called Fly Girl. And in this one, a collaboration from 2021. This is Ed Sheeran, Justin Bieber. And do you know what? I don't care.

Kieran and Justin Bieber, and I Don't Care. Well, it's time for me to say goodbye. I'm going to leave you with this one from Bruce Springsteen from 2022. Only the strong survive. This is I Forgot to Be Your Lover.

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That's The Solids with Hey Beautiful, the theme tune to How I Met Your Mother. How you doing, nerds? My name is Paul J. Rose, and welcome along to Will Music, the show which is, in so many ways, the gravy to the pie and mash, which is your life. And this week, in a break from the norm, well, there's a surprise! I've decided to bring you a bit of a special show, because, as many of you will know, this show is made up of lots and lots and lots of features, lovingly strung together in something which essentially just falls out of my brain. Lots of trilogies and commercial break brain teasers, and my personal favourite, The Feature, which has no name. That's where we take a piece of music, which is normally only about 30 to 60 seconds long, as it's been used as a TV theme, and bring you the entire song. Now, firstly, I think it's only fair that we explain why I explain why it is I make that noise whenever I say The Feature, which has no name. It hankers back to a time when I worked in an office. I worked with a lovely young lady. Her name was Cecilia. She was from Mexico, and we gave her the nickname of the Mexican. And whenever we said those words, I heard a bit of music in my head. It's this bit of music. That is Concerto de Aranjuez from Joaquim Rodrigo, and is actually heard in the movie Brassed Off. Do you know what? It's such a lovely piece of music. I think I'm going to play the whole thing.

Gorgeous. Roy Alvin on trumpet. That is Concerto de Aranjuez, or as they call it in Brastoff, Orange Juice. So yes, that is the origin story of the feature, which has no name. So I thought, you know what? How about I do lots of them and make up an entire show of it? Turns out, it can be done.

0: Love that. Steve Carlisle, WKRP in Cincinnati. If you're thinking, oh, that sounds a bit like a radio jingle made long. Yep, pretty much the idea. That's exactly what they were going for. If you remember the show, you'll remember why. You listen to Real Music. Every song today was a theme tune where you only heard a little snippet and you deserved so much more. In so many instances, the snippet you heard was so ridiculously short, you wondered if there was a whole song behind it. Sometimes you'd only get this.
1: I can't do this all on my own. No, I know I'm no Superman. I'm no Superman.
0: Whereas composer Laszlo Bane wanted you to hear this.

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1: Laszlo Bane and I'm No Superman, the theme tune to Scrubs, seasons 1 through 8, and in season 9 it was covered by the band Waz. Silly name. You listen to Real Music, it's the special feature which has no name. Show, and yes, we are going to have to get into some juicy instrumentals. I'm going to bring you something which, for the longest time, I didn't know the story behind, and I went and looked it up. The piece of music is the theme tune to the 1977 ITV current affairs show World in Action. No, stay with me. I know you might be thinking, oh God, that sounds like a snooze fest. Well, when I put this track on, you certainly won't think so, because this is an incredible piece of music composed by Sean Phillips. The organ player is Mick Weaver, although he went by the name of Winder K. Frog. I don't know why. You'd have to ask him if he's still around. I've got to be honest with you, I don't know. But what you will find out about this tune, it was entirely made up on the spot.

A track which I think we can all agree absolutely slaps. The theme tune to World in Action, written by, or I should say improvised, by Sean Phillips and Winder K. Frog. Should we do another instrumental? Yeah. And you'll know this one, so it's not getting an introduction.

Lalo Schifrin with the original theme to Mission Impossible. You're listening to Real Music. Let's take a break from these features and do a commercial break brain teaser. We take three songs as utilised by UK TV commercials and ask to see if you can remember not the artist nor the title, but the products they wanted to flog your way.

Supertramp take the long way home before that Be The One from Dua Lipa and the first of your commercial break brain teasers, Jungle Boogie from Kool and the Gang. Can you remember the three products they wanted to flog your way? Jungle Boogie, Kool and the Gang. If it's cool, it's probably for the Halifax. And indeed it was. Be The One, Dua Lipa, that was used for the Vauxhall Corsa. And keeping it in the car theme, because so many decent tunes featuring car commercials. Supertramp, Take the Long Way Home. That was used by Citroën. If you're wondering why my voice is slightly letting me down today, and it is, I'll explain. Many of you know that I do have a normal job outside of doing this radio show, a normal job as being a voiceover artist and a voice actor. And this week I had the privilege of dubbing a fantastic series which is coming to Amazon Prime Video in a few months' time. Now, certain contractual obligations means that I cannot go into detail, so I shall do my best to skirt around this, but the short version is that I had to spend an entire day in the booth as a football commentator. Now, you would think, well, that really doesn't sound overly difficult, but the thing is, I was only commentating on match highlights. And when I say match highlights, I'm talking about those matches which are highlights in and of themselves. It's a documentary about a well-known football team with an incredible career and lots of very, very impressive players. So when it comes out, I have to say, I don't do football. You know this about me. I watch the occasional international match, but football-wise, meh, not really for me. But I was absolutely hooked on this. It is brilliant. But I had to do 4 hours of shouting, just like, oh, unbelievable, go, ah! Just all of that. And it just makes me marvel at those people that do this week in, week out professionally. Now, I know most of them are working for about 90 minutes with a 20-minute break, and it's not shout, shout, shout, shout, shout. Yes, there's a lot of light and shade, but good Lord, it was absolutely exhausting. And for the best part, I did this 3 days ago and my voice is just starting to recover today. My brain at some point, I'm sure, will catch up with it. So if I do sound a little bit croaky, that's the reason behind it.

Gary Portnoy, where everybody knows your name, the theme tune to Cheers. We are celebrating those theme tunes where you never really got to hear the whole song unless you went out and bought it or listened regularly to this show. Sometimes an instrumental, sometimes a vocal, sometimes a track which did eventually make it into the charts, so there would be a chance you could hear the whole thing.

Oasis, Half the World Away, the theme tune to the Royal Family. Celebrating theme tunes today that you may never have heard the entire thing from, although in this next case, I think probably most of you will have, because it's a Marvel TV show, and as we all know, when it comes to Marvel, it's really not always in your best interests to skip over the credits. This is

still my absolute favourite, Bear McCreary with the overture from Marvel's Agents of S.H.I.E.L.D. I'm thinking just one more instrumental before I go back into the vocals, and here's a bit of a classic that you probably haven't heard for quite some time.

0: The Real Music Tandoori, only 200 metres from this cinema. Yes, indeed, that was Pete Moore and Asteroid. You know it better as the pa-pa-pa-pa music from the Pearl and Dean trailers that you saw in the cinema in the 1970s and into the 80s as well. And then it just sort of stopped and got a bit of a resurgence more recently, but there's nothing like an original. And what's special about that particular mix is that that was a 30-year anniversary mix, and Pete Moore actually managed to track down the original vocalists who sung the pa-pa, pa-pa, and got them in the studio. Just think back to when they first recorded that. They had no idea they were about to record an icon. They were just singing some silly little tune which made no sense whatsoever. They just probably thought, what we're doing today, Dave?
1: Oh, I don't know, John. I just think we're supposed... Have you seen the lyrics?
0: Yeah, it says something about pa-pa, pa-pa, pa-pa, pa-pa. Pa-pa-pa.
1: Sounds about right. I don't even think I need to read it. I think I could probably memorise that.
0: Yeah, I think I probably can as well. Should we get in the booth? And that's the end of that. I don't know if that's exactly what happened, but in my mind, it probably was.
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1: Before the break, Alabama 3 with Woke Up This Morning, the theme tune to The Sopranos. You're listening to Real Music. It's a feature which has no name. Special. Every song today, a theme tune where you might only be familiar with the first 30 to 60 seconds, and we bring you a much longer song. Now, this next one is a bit interesting because the bit which most of us grew up with is actually from the middle of a song. It goes like this. And there's not a musician in the world who hasn't learnt to play that riff on at least one stringed instrument, if indeed they learned no other riffs. We know it as the theme tune to Formula One. The rest of us, of course, know it as the chain from Fleetwood Mac.

It's just a complete musical journey, isn't it? Fleetwood Mac, The Chain, that little bass riff used by the BBC for their coverage of Formula One. Speaking of the BBC, well, I wasn't, but I will now. Let's play tribute. I always think, is it play tribute or pay tribute? You decide. I'm using play tribute. I think it's a clever play on words. I'm going to play tribute to a composer whose music was all over the BBC. This guy is a musical genius, it has to be said. His name was Ronnie Hazelhurst, and I'm going to bring you two theme tunes. First, Some Mothers Do Have 'Em, and secondly, The Two Ronnies. And afterwards, I'm going to tell you something very interesting about the first one.

Ronnie Hazelhurst and his orchestra with the extended version of the theme tune to The Two Ronnies. Before that, the theme to Some Mothers Do Have 'Em. And as I said, that is a particularly clever piece of music. Some people know this story. Some people will think, wow, I didn't know that. So here's something interesting for you. If you actually tap out... and like keep going, just tap out that rhythm, you were actually spelling Some Mothers Do Have 'Em in Morse code. How clever is that? Knowledge, people. Knowledge.

Love Spit Love, their version of the Smiths' How Soon Is Now, as used as the theme tune to Charmed. At least it was, if you watched it back in the day, whatever indeed that day was. Let's say Thursday. If you did watch Charmed on Thursday, you would have heard that tune. If you watch it now on Netflix, and I'm not talking about the new one, I'm talking about the original one, you won't hear that song. And it's because they only licensed the tune for the duration of the show whilst it was on the air. And once that license expired, they simply couldn't use it anymore. So they have to use some copyright-free sound-alike bit of meh, which is just... It's nowhere near as good. I can't understand why the makers didn't think, you know what, let's just go and spend some money and put a decent song back in there, because that is an uber cool tune. Here's another.

0: We're the Sweeney, son, and we haven't had any dinner.
1: I don't know why that particular soundbite is left at the end of that track, but I absolutely love it. Harry South, who sounds like a villain from the show itself. Harry South, go down the back of the van, I'll sort you right out. The Sweeney, what an absolute belter of a tune. Let's keep those cool themes running just a little longer, shall we?

0: a price!
1: The heavy young heathens with Being Evil Has a Price, the theme tune to Lucifer, which is getting unbelievably interesting now. If you are following the show, you will know what has happened at the end of the current season. And if you're not there yet, I am not going to spoil it for you, but I guarantee you, get yourself ready for a binge and get through it. It is absolutely worth it. It's superb. I cannot wait for the next season of Lucifer. It's coming back to Netflix.

Mike Post with the theme to Magnum P.I. Just one of many TV shows which has seen themselves getting remade in the 2010s, and all by the same production company, run by Peter Lemkov. He's doing a fairly decent job, and what I love about what he does, he doesn't touch the theme tunes. Well, sometimes he does, sometimes not so much. They did remake MacGyver, and it's pretty good, and they used the original intro from the theme music. You know, the one that goes like this.

but they clearly felt that the rest of it is actually just incredibly cheesy, which I have to say, it is. It does not date well. It really puts its foot firmly in the 1980s. And it stays there. But if you actually go back to the 1970s, there's another show that they've remade, and they would not dare to touch this theme tune.

The 88 with At Least It Was Here, the theme tune to Community. Fans of the show, 6 series and a movie. Where's the movie then? We are anxiously, I say anxiously waiting. We're not, there's no anxiety about it. It'd just be really nice if you'd actually bring the damn thing out, please.

I'm a robot with green back boogie, which, yes, does end that abruptly. Weird like that. It's the theme tune to Suits. How do you follow an uber-cool show like that?

Dennis Waterman, I could be so good for you, the theme tune to Minder. I'm reminded many years ago that I was at a company Christmas party as a gentleman's club. Now, that don't think for a moment, when I say gentleman's club, I mean strip club. No, an actual proper gentleman's club. Women were allowed there too, it was fine. And the DJ put that particular track on. And I've got to tell you, the whole dance floor just erupted. Everyone wanted to get down to that tune. I don't know if we were doing it ironically.

Regina Spektor, You've Got Time. That is the theme tune to Orange is the New Black. I'm in the mood for a couple more instrumentals before I close the show. This is one of my absolute favourites from a band who just don't get the credit they deserve because their music is incredible and is across so many different TV shows and movies. It's just well worth hunting down. This is the theme tune to a show which only had 13 episodes, and if you play them back to back, you get really, really disappointed when you learn that the bike in question only had 3 tricks. This is Tangerine Dream and Street Hawk.

Love it, love it, love it! Tangerine Dream, the theme tune to Street Hawk. And that is it for another episode of Real Music. Thank you so much for your company. If you want to get in touch with the show, come and find me on the Facebook page. Let me know what you'd like to hear. I will take care of the rest. I'm going to leave you with a piece of music known as Angela's Theme by Bob James. I'm fairly sure you'll think of it as something else. I'll see you real soon.

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Hi, and thanks for joining me for today's edition of UK One Hit Wonders with me, Gord Cooper, where all the songs that you hear and all the artists, or should I say rather artists and bands rather than songs, all the artists and bands you hear only had the one major UK hit. They may have just sort of stuck into the top 75 or the top 60 with another hit, but they're generally speaking known just for the one major hit. The twist this week, though, I thought I'd have a little bit of a change to my normal show where I just play them from all decades. This week, all the songs are all from the 1980s. But you're going to remember them whether you were around in the 80s, 76s, or even the 90s, or even the the 21st century. You will recognise most of these. Whether you will get the artists on all of them, that's where we're going to tease your brain a little bit. Started off today's show was Maria Vidal with Body Rock. This, a bit of modern talking.

You've just heard Ashford and Simpson and Solid with, I must be honest, a slightly different intro to how I remember it. an extra sort of 15, 20 seconds at the beginning of it. And then before that, I mentioned about bands that never really did or had a few minor hits, but only had the one major hit, Hipsway. And the Honey Thief is a case in point. The Honey Thief got to number 17, but they had about another four or five releases, but none of them got higher than round about 50 plus or so. So that's why they qualify as one hit wonders. And before that, we had Modern Talking with Brother Louie. And start off today's show was Maria Vidal with Body Rock.

We're more or less at the halfway stage of today's show. The show being One Hit Wonders 80s Special, where all the songs are from the 1980s, with me, Gord Cooper. And you've just heard DeBarge and Rhythm of the Night. Before that, Taffy and I Love My Radio. And then the Masonettes, which everybody knows that one. For some unknown reason, there's certain songs that everybody knows the song title and the artist, no matter when they were born. The Masonettes and Heartache Avenue.

A couple of more obscure hits in that triplet that we just played. The Rainmakers with Let My People Go. Jack and Chill. Put your teeth in. Jack and Chill with a Jack That House Built. Get it? Got it the right way round that time. Jack and Chill, the Jack That House Built. And then the Hooters with Satellite. This one, a little bit easier to say. This is Rosie Vela and Magic Smile.

Rapidly running out of time on today's One Hit Wonder show, but I reckon I can squeeze two more tracks in before it's time for me to bid you my fond farewells. You've just heard Blue Zoo with Cry Boy Cry. Before that, Reflex with The Politics of Dancing, and then Rosie Vila with The Magic Smile. One of the two tracks I'm going to squeeze in for you is this one from Bardo.

The Reynolds Girls with I'd Rather Jack brings us more or less to the end of today's show. Before that, from Eurovision, we had Bardo and One Step Further. I'm going to finish off with the one more one-hit wonders from the 80s, Will Powers and Kissing with Confidence. But hopefully you've enjoyed my selection enough to join me same time, same place, same channel next week with another edition of One Hit Wonders with me, Gord Cooper. Until then, keep smiling and bye for now.

them can be put to rest if you ask yourself a few simple questions before kissing. Is your breath fresh? Do you have spinach on your teeth? Is your deodorant strong enough? You may also find yourself worrying about what will happen once you are in the act.

These worries are best cleared from the mind by the one man's chant method, a technique where you will also place your lips naturally in key.

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Does that take you back or what? There's War and Galaxy right here on the 70s Soul, Funk and Disco Show. How are you doing? I hope you're having a great week. I've got the Detroit Emeralds on the phone in around 20 minutes' time. They've got new music. There's a new EP out imminently and there's a new album coming out at the end of the year, and they're going to be telling you all about that. So stick around for that. Plus, in the second hour of the show, it's the 8th anniversary single of Tesla Groove, Cannonball Records, from the Split Evolution Band, and we're playing both sides of that great 45, so that's something to look forward to. Right now though, I've got JJ Barnes, the late great JJ Barnes from 1975, in just a moment, but first over to Los Angeles for the lovely Thelma Houston.

Jimmy J. Barnes, who is, of course, known to us as J.J. Barnes. Bless him. He had such a difficult career, didn't he? Because he was doing really well on the Riktik label. Then Motown bought Riktik and therefore got the contracts of all of the artists. But they decided that J.J. Barnes sounded too much like Marvin Gaye, that he was a bit of a threat. So they stopped him recording and just sat on his contract. He couldn't do anything else for anybody else. And it wasn't until he was released from his contract in the early to mid-70s that he started recording again. Bless him. Lovely blokes by all accounts. Never got the chance to meet him, sadly, but there he is from 1975, and I think I've got a good chance. Now, one of my favourite records from a band who's better known for their ska output, the Pioneers, in just a moment. Right now, Lorraine Johnson with an album-only song from the More I Get, the More I Want LP. This is My Sweet Baby.

fabulous record, which I always thought was cheap as chips, but I've just had a bit of a look on the internet, and have you seen how much that's going for? Well, I thought there was a cost of living crisis. Certainly is in my ass, anyway. But yeah, there you go, the Pioneers, and my good friend James from 1977. Next up, I've got the guys on the phone, the Detroit Emeralds, all the way from, you guessed it, Detroit, and they're going to be telling me all about their exciting news. So first, a song that probably helped define the 70s. This is Feel the Need in Me.

0: And live on the line, I've got James Mitchell Jr., Locke Lomax, and Alfonso Livingston of the Detroit Emeralds. Guys, welcome to England.
1: Thank you very much.
0: Unfortunately, Delbert Nelson can't be with us this evening, but we'll talk to him.
1: Yeah, I tried to bring him in. I don't know. You know, technology sometimes. Technology act crazy and doing things.
0: Tell me about it.
1: He'll probably be listening to the interview when it comes out.
0: Absolutely. Now, you guys are probably best known across Europe for your string of hits that began with the fabulous song Showtime way back in the 60s. Went on to include Do Me Right, You Want It, You Got It, Feel the Need in Me, which incidentally still gets airplay today. Wow.
2: Oh. Yeah, that's amazing.
0: It is. I'd just like to focus first with James Mitchell Jr. James, you were one of the founding members of the Detroit Emeralds.
2: Yeah, I'm blessed to be that, along with my co-partners, Abram Tillman Jr., Ivy Lee Tillman.
0: Yeah.
2: And myself, James Mitchell Jr., were the original Detroit Emeralds.
0: Fabulous. Yes. I mean, can you ever have imagined when you were sat around in, Ed Wingate's cellar, that 60 years on? I mean, 60 years on, you'd still be household names. Fabulous.
2: Well, it's unbelievable, because what you think about is Golden Wheel, which was Wingate's label, which Rick Tick got that after Barry Gordy bought the Golden Wheel situation, and also the Rick Tick. All of our tunes that we did earlier, from Showtime to Ordinary Man to a lot of the things we did with Rick Tick, are in the vault, in the Motown vault.
0: Well, you're not going to see them then, are you? Not really. But I mean, great times. I mean, it must have been such a thrill to have been in Detroit at that time, because it was a fabulous city for music, wasn't it?
2: Oh, yes, it was. We all the guys from Bad Strong to the Detroit Emeralds to Smokey, all of us, we all sung on the little shows, the little variety shows around the city. The music was just really popping. All kind of clubs were up. So we had something like 20 grand and the Angel Club, all kinds of clubs were going. We used to have some excitement. Everybody pushed each other. That's from the Dramatics to all, which were some of the younger guys. And at that time, we were a little bit older than them.
0: Yeah. But you were also rubbing shoulders with people like Sammy Davis Jr., weren't you? And James Brown, you were supporting them, or at least on the same bill.
2: Come on now. What happened is Sammy Davis Jr., he had a telethon. He did his telethon. We also worked with Bob Hope, with Governor Carter, which became President Carter.
0: All right.
2: You can name Burt Reynolds, Dinah Shore, the name. Yeah, we were blessed enough to work with a lot of wonderful people like the OJs. Really, we toured a lot with them. So it was a great, great time. Manhattan's,
0: fabulous.
2: Lovely time.
0: And I say, all the way through the 70s, you were just bringing out hit after hit after hit, touring and touring. In fact, I think there's one stage, weren't you touring as two different groups? Was there a bit of a split?
2: Yeah, it was a bit of a split from the, which is Ivory and myself and Marvin Willis became the Detroit Emeralds. He took Abe's place as Abe went on. Because Abe and I were doing most of the writing and the hits that were done early on the Emeralds, from Do Me Right to Weather Swing with Love, mostly the styling of whatever was happening, like with Feel the Need and stuff. Abe wrote Feel the Need, but we used to work together doing most of the stuff. So you got that feel. We really felt each other. And Ivy we fit perfect with each other.
0: Lovely. Now, I mean, the band sort of fizzled out in the 80s, but now you have managed to get some great guys around you, haven't you, to rekindle the Detroit Emeralds, keep the legacy alive. Tell me about that. What was the motivation behind that?
2: Well, the legacy continues. As I spoke to Locke one day, and I asked him, because we were doing a project on Locke, I asked him, I said, would you like to be a Detroit Emerald? And I'll let him tell you.
0: Yes, please.
2: On that. And I think he must have took a good, 3 minutes or whatever, as he called and talked to his wife, and he called me right back. Yeah. And so coming from that, then Locke introduced me to Delbert, which I had not met Delbert when he was much younger, when I was singing with another group we started. But with Al, been knowing Al since he was maybe 12, 13 years old.
0: Excellent.
2: So Al's a drummer, Locke's a drummer, and all of that got together because they played behind with the Detroit Emeralds as we toured. Yeah, so it was amazing. So it was a real locked-in thing to get with those guys, and eventually we did. And I love it. The sound is there. It's perfect.
0: Wonderful. Al, tell me about your part in the Detroit Emeralds and the fact that you're playing these songs to appreciative audiences. I mean, do the audiences that you play to, are they still into the 70s sound, or is it the new stuff that they're looking for? Is it a mixture of both?
3: I would say that our audience, I'm not going to call it old school. I always tell and say, we are not old school. We are real school, because what is real shall stand at the time. Yeah. So, yes, that's our audience.
0: Wonderful. And of course, back in the day, it was so much more difficult, wasn't it? You got to be really on point. And you guys, as a male vocal harmony group, were really up there and still are.
3: Yes. I mean, by myself and Locke being drummers, we've played behind a lot of these groups. So it's kind of, I told Locke, it's kind of strange that here we are. We are always in the back.
0: All right.
3: And now we're up front.
0: Yeah.
3: Doing stuff. I say we always had to watch the choreography of all of the groups that we were behind, from you know, the Emeralds, some of the Temptations, Contours. I'm trying to even think of the group. Locke was the road manager of them, and
1: Dramatics.
3: Dramatics. Thank you.
0: Oh, fabulous.
3: Locke.
0: Yeah, Dramatics.
3: You're the other side of my brain. Dramatics, and that's just to name a few. So I've always been a vocalist drummer, but to come away from behind the drums to come up front, do some lead singing and do steps, is, I have a lot of respect for all groups now, because you know how we used to do before, Locke, we look at them, look, we're back here doing two things at one time. Y'all just stepping and singing.
0: Yeah.
3: But it's really an art behind it. And boy, when we get to doing our choreography, it's fun.
0: Good.
3: It is. But I'm enjoying the journey.
0: Lovely.
3: Of this, and all of this being done in homage of James Mitchell, you know, doing, like I said, because of 13 to 12, he was always my mentor, being over at the Detroit Emeralds Lounge. And I mean, he was a lot of the young folk. Upcoming artists, you know, from Anita Baker, Michael Henderson, you know, the Flow, you know, just to, you know, name a few. We were kids, and you know, I look up to you, James.
0: So you're back in the studio. In fact, you're writing your own material, aren't you? But it's a group effort. So do you each have different skills that you bring to the table, or do you just sing around and harmonize and something's born? How does it work when you're writing your own songs?
3: Well, with Locke, myself, and Dune, we all have writing, producer, arranging skills. You know, Locke has a studio. I have a studio, and we collaborate like that to make it happen.
0: Lovely. Lovely. Well, I think back in 2019, Call Me, I'm Ready was the first project that you did together. And really, that's really, you've got the bit between your teeth, haven't you? Because there's been three other singles since then. Face to Face was one, Victory was another, and your latest single's called In My Life. Tell me about that.
3: Okay, wow. Locke, take it.
1: In My Life, you know, I get to that question all the time, and I tell everybody all the time, I kind of choke up a lot of times when people ask me that, because that song was obviously birthed through God, but it was during a time in my life when I was going through some bad time. I had lost my mother.
0: Oh, dear.
1: And I had lost my oldest brother. And then coming through COVID, or just getting into COVID, I lost my daughter.
0: Oh, wow.
1: And it was just a lot of things that was going on with me. And them are some of the people that were in my life that kept telling me, hey, you can make it. Just keep your head to the sky and you can make it. And Dune and Al and all the other people with the, you know, pretty much the same way, you know, it's like, hey, you can make it to keep your head to the sky. And I just sat down with a gentleman by the name of Donald Albert. And I told him my heart, and he put some lyrics down, and James Mitchell Jr. got to it, and he's the fine tuner, and he just takes it all the way apart and put it back together again, you know, with the right saying, the right way to say things and different things of that nature. And all I can say is go out because it's here now. But, you know, once again, that was during a rough time in my life.
0: Yeah.
1: And God had me thinking about my mother, my brother, and my daughter. And it wasn't a good time then, but
0: no.
1: The end result is such a great thing.
0: The thing is, I've never been a songwriter myself. I wouldn't even know where to start. But it seems to me that it's not just a case of putting words on paper. You're actually bearing your soul. Did you find the experience quite therapeutic?
1: Well, because you've had to have gone through some things in order to be able to write from your heart, you know. And if you don't go through something, you're not really telling the truth.
0: Yeah.
1: You got to have the bad. You got to go along with the bad and the good in the whole situation. I call that following the process.
0: Mm-hmm.
1: You know, if you follow the process all the way through, then you're going to be all right.
0: Good. Now, these songs are going to go onto an EP. In fact, there's an album on the way, isn't there? What can you tell me about that? When are we likely to see it?
1: Doing an album, one of you guys wanted to talk on that?
2: Sure. The album should be out toward the last maybe 5 months of this year.
0: Mm-hmm.
2: But we have an EP that should be out before then, maybe around about April or something like that, and you'll hear it. So it's quite a bit of things going on with that.
0: Fabulous.
2: I think we'll probably be touring in Europe about that time.
0: Excellent.
2: So things are starting to take off, and we can appreciate it. And speaking on that in my life, it speaks about everybody. I mean, we all go through that.
0: Yeah. You know?
2: And the tune, we get so many calls now coming in from around the world, not just in Detroit or whatever. And they're saying the song touched me because it's real.
0: Mm. Yeah.
2: Well, the word's real because it talks about just like we did, Abe and I, when we wrote Do Me Right or Wear This Ring With Love or Feel the Need in Me.
0: Mm-hmm.
2: All those songs were written about life, you know, about partners and people that we met traveling around. Like when I was blessed enough to write and produce a producer and an album called Float On by some young gentlemen, which were my younger brother, the Floaters.
0: Oh, yeah.
2: That would float.
0: Yeah.
2: So all those things melted into what's happening now. But it hasn't changed. It's the same thing. It's just that everyone can hear it now because of what's happening with you guys being so wonderful, like yourself, playing music. People just need to hear it.
0: Mm. And they need to buy it as well. Where can they buy it from?
2: Well, it can be bought on any and all the platforms that you check with, from Apple Music to Spotify.
0: Fabulous. Look forward to the release and playing it out. Excellent. And also meeting you guys when you come across the UK or at least Europe. That'd be wonderful. So, chaps, thanks so much. And I wish you all the very best for the release of the new album and before that, the EP. Go for it.
1: All right. Hey, but before you go, I want to say thank you to MCM Global team and along with production, which is Jerome Remsen. And I should have said this first. I'm gonna thank God because God, without God, this wouldn't have never happened.
0: Mm.
1: And our spouses too, because they are, you know, just 100% behind us.
3: Right.
1: They 100% on the side of us.
0: Yeah.
1: Not
0: yeah.
1: behind us. So I say thank you. So I say thank you to all the guys. And AD, I thank you because we had such a great time last year when we
2: did.
0: Very welcome. Very welcome. So, James, Locke, Alfonso, I look forward to talking to you soon.
3: All right. Listen, thank you,
2: lady, and you will see us when we get to Europe for sure. There's no doubt.
1: I'll definitely call you and tell you when we're on our way, okay?
0: Wonderful.
1: All right, AD, you family, so don't hesitate to call now if you just want to talk, because you're family now.
0: Thank you very much.
3: That's right.
0: I'll talk to you soon. Have a great day, guys.
1: Okay, love you, okay?
2: Cheers.
0: Cheers.
1: All right, cheers.

originally an album-only song from T.K. Murray's 1977 LP called C.A.T. It came out on a 45 back in 2011, courtesy of the guys at Street Soul Sounds. There's My Love, True Love, right here on the 70s Soul, Funk and Disco Show. I've got Californians' Black Smoke taking us up to the top of the hour right now, though. A song that was originally released by Gladys Knight on the B-side to Take Me In Your Arms and Lovely. Pleasant enough song, didn't really do anything. And then the Supremes and the Four Tops got together for their Dynamite LP and gave it a bit of a makeover. This is one of my personal favourite records. Tell me what you think.

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Because music matters.

You know, I don't know very much about him. That's Mabu Wishnant from 1974, recording on New York City's Midsong Records. But I can see that he started recording career in a German outfit called Family Tree. Not to be confused with the Family Tree that Sharon Brown was in, by the way. So I don't know whether he was German with a really good accent, a really good English accent, American accent, or whether, more possibly, perhaps, now I'm putting two and two together here and making five, maybe he was an American GI that sort of assimilated himself with the local talent. You never know. Whatever. Doesn't matter. Great record. Mabu Wishnant and What About Love right here on the 70s Soul, Funk and Disco Show. Today's chat has been with the lovely guys who are the Detroit Emeralds. If you missed that chat, you can hear it again on my website, shinyl.co.uk, shinyl.co.uk. Plus, we've got another one of their latest pieces later on in this show, along with the most recent release from Cannonball Records. Two great sides, belters. I'll play you those about half an hour's time. Right now, I've got music from The Intrigues. Also, the inspiration for one of Norman Cook's projects. I'll tell you more about that in just a moment. Right now, the lovely lady that was Aretha Franklin.

0: from 1970. There's The Intrigues right here on the 70s Soul, Funk and Disco Show. Now, cast your mind back. Do you remember when Norman Cook, or Fatboy Slim as he likes to be called, brought out a song called Praise You? Did you ever wonder where it came from? This is Kabil Yarborough.
1: We've come a long, long way together, through the hard times and the good. I have to say,

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0: I know what you're saying. How can anybody try and cover an Anita Baker song as powerful as that? But that's actually the original. Norman Connors featuring Aretha Dyer and You Bring Me Joy way back in 1980. What a fabulous, fabulous rendition. Before that, of course, Camille Yarborough of Yarborough and Peoples from the album Iron Cooking Pot, I think it was called. And I love that. Most of it's protest songs on there, but that one is my standout favourite tune, Take Your Praise, right here on the 70s Soul, Funk and Disco Show. I've got the lovely Gloria Scott, who's about to come to the UK with a great sing-along song in just a moment. Right now, though, more new music from the Detroit Emeralds. We spoke with them earlier in the show, played you one of their brand new records, In My Life. This is another one that's going to be on the EP. It's called Face to Face.
1: Face to face.

I tell you what, I had the very good fortune to see Gloria Scott in concert in 2019. And when you think that that song was recorded 49 years ago, she has not lost any of her voice. Beautiful, smooth, silky voice. And the good news is I'm going to get to see her all over again because she's coming to do 4 dates in the UK in March. Tuesday the 14th of March, she is playing Colchester Arts Centre. On the Thursday the 16th of March, I will be seeing her at Cambridge Junction. Friday the 17th at a venue called 229 in London. And then on Saturday the 18th, she's off to Birmingham to perform at the Crossing. If you've not got your tickets yet, then you don't want to miss this trick because it's just going to be magical. You can get them through my website, shinyl.co.uk, shinyl.co.uk. I'm so looking forward to what's going to be a wonderful, wonderful evening. And before that, of course, another new song from the Detroit Emeralds, which you can get at all major streaming sites. That's called Face to Face. Now then, Patrick Adams, the legend that was Patrick Adams, sadly passed away last year, but what a great musical legacy he left behind. This is one of his studio projects. I think I'm right in saying that he played all the instruments on this song, and I don't know the vocals would buy that. Doesn't matter. This is a studio outfit called Caress and a song called Opportunity.

0: There's another artist I know nothing whatsoever about. As far as I can gather, she only ever made one record, and the record that she made on Big Two Records was the only release on that label, as far as I can see. I do know Vivalore Jordan covered it a few years later, but for me, that's a fine, fine piece of work. All work and no play. They just love the horns on that. I've got the brand new record coming out of Cannonball Soul in just a moment. It's not new music. It's really hard to get 70s song from the Split Evolution Band, but well worth a play. I'll play you both sides right now. One of my favourite records from the Iceman himself, tucked away on side three of his Spice of Life LP. This is Jerry Butler, Stop Stepping on My Dreams.
1: Save the babies. That's what I say. Save the babies. I see a whole lot of folks shooting down the babies. And I got a couple of little guys that just growing up. And I really get kind of shook up when I look around and see folks putting down what they're putting down. It seems like I can hear them saying, everybody keeps talking about the world and what it's coming to. You know, they say we can't get it together, and it's the end for me and you. But hey, I just really started living.

You know, most folks are scared of dying. So the fear brings it near. And I see them buying books to get to heaven, but they fight real hard to stay right here.

same album that brought us Moody Woman, but that for me is just a sublime piece of music. If that doesn't fill you up, you're already dead. You are honest. Jerry Butler, Stop Stepping on My Dreams, right here on the 70s Soul, Funk and Disco Show. So, new music of the week is from The Split Evolution Band. Now, this is a 45 that's about to be released on Tesla Groove Cannonball Soul Records. Again, it's a limited press. If you want a copy, well, I'll tell you what, have a listen to it first, and then I'll tell you where you can get it.

I tell you what, Alberto Zanini and Jan Vertes just keep turning them up, don't they? They just keep turning them up. Two great sides formed the latest release from Cannonball Soul, and that's the Split Evolution Band with Bedroom Eyes and a song called Let Me Do It on the Flip. And you can get your copy if you choose to go after one at cannonballsoul.com. But as usual, you need to get in quick, because having heard that, that is just going to fly out like hotcakes, as you would expect. Jimmy Ellis in just a moment with a song that's been booted to high heaven, so buyer beware, just do your research before you pick up a copy. Right now, a great bit of soul music that is absolutely as cheap as chips. This from Love, Peace and Happiness is Strip Me Naked.

What a great record. I will say, if you're on the lookout for a copy of that, then just buy Beware, because it was booted in 2013. So there's lots of lookalike copies out there. Just do your own work before you part with your cash, won't you? Great record, though. Now then, next up, I've got a young lady who was born Yvette Stevens. And then when she was a teenager in Chicago, she joined the Black Panthers and got renamed Chaka Khan. I think she's rather better than her sister, who got renamed Taka Boom. But there you go. Quite what they mean, I'm not sure. But this is Chaka Khan with Rufus and a great song, Any Love.

the lovely Chaka Khan. Of course, in 1979, still with Rufus and Any Love, right here on the 70s Soul, Funk and Disco Show, largely taking us to the end. Just got time to squeeze one more song in, and that's from the equally lovely Linda Clifford, a lady who I had the pleasure to interview for this show. If you missed that interview, wow, just go to my website, shinyl.co.uk, and you'll find out all about winning Miss New York State and then being driven out of the state because of it. And she'll tell you all about that. Also being tied to a bar stool because she was too sick to perform on her own. And if she didn't perform, the band wouldn't get paid. It's all there, shinyl.co.uk. Whatever you're doing this week, wherever you're going, be good, play nice, and I will catch you next time. So much more great music coming straight after this. So keep it right here, right now. I'm taking you up to the top of the hour with the lovely Linda Clifford.

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7: 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I'm going to kick off today's show with some Motown, and this is the Supremes and the Four Tops and River Deep, Mountain High.

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1: What is segregation?
2: I don't know what segregation is.
1: What is bigotry?
2: I don't know what bigotry is.
1: What does hatred mean?
2: I don't know what it is.
1: What is prejudice?

0: that's the trademark. The motorcade is coming by here. I can see many, many motorcycles coming by now, police motorcycles. Just heard a call on the radio for all units along Industrial to pick up the motorcade. Something has happened here. We understand there has been a shooting. The presidential car coming up now. We know it's the presidential car. You can see Mrs. Kennedy's pink suit. There's a Secret Service man, spread eagle, over the top of the car. We understand Governor and Mrs. Connolly are in the car with President and Mrs. Kennedy. We can't see who has been hit, if anybody's been hit, but apparently something is wrong here. Something is terribly wrong. I'm in behind the motorcade, trying to follow them. It looks as though they're going to Parkland Hospital.
1: We interrupt this program to bring you a special bulletin. Dallas, Texas. The Flash, apparently official. President John F. Kennedy died at 1 p.m. Central Standard Time.

0: magical days ahead. But it really doesn't matter with me now, because I've been to the mountaintop. I don't mind. Like anybody, I would like to live.
1: No one can be certain who next will suffer from some senseless act of bloodshed.

0: Coyote has just sent me a message that we've been here too long already. So, my thanks to all of you, and now it's on to Chicago, and let's win there.
1: Senator Kennedy has been shot. Is that possible?
2: Oh, my God. Senator Kennedy has been shot.
1: Ranker Johnson has a hold of the man who apparently has fired the shot. Get the gun. Get the gun. Get the gun. Stay away from the gun. His hand is frozen. Take a hold of his thumb and break it if you have to. Get his thumb. All right. That's it, Raper. Get it. Get the gun, Raper. Hold him. Hold him. We don't want another Oswald.
3: Like it or not, we live in times of danger and uncertainty. That is the way he lived. That is what he leaves us. My brother need not be idealized or enlarged in death beyond what he was in life. To be remembered simply as a good and decent man who saw wrong and tried to right it, saw suffering and tried to heal it, saw war and tried to stop it. Those of us who loved him and who take him to his rest today, pray that what he was to us, what he wished for others, will someday come to pass for all the world. As he said many times, in many parts of this nation, those he touched and who sought to touch him. Some men see things as they are and say, why? I dream things that never were and say, why not?

0: What is segregation?
1: I don't know what segregation is.
0: What is bigotry?
1: I don't know what bigotry is.
0: What does hatred mean?
1: I don't know what it is.
0: What is prejudice?
1: I think it's when somebody's sick.
2: Another track from Motown, and he's Tom Clay. He was a DJ, and What the World Needs Now, Abraham, Martin, and John. And that was the short promo version. That's 5 minutes long. The single version was over 6 minutes. Anyhow, one more from Motown, and then we'll go to the Northern Soul scene. And the one from Motown is this one from the year 1971. This is Undisputed Truth. And I've got the love I need.

0: with them all night long.
1: From the Northern Soul scene, that is Stroke My Yoke from Willie Tomlinson from the year 1968. Up next is this one from Walter Jackson. 1966 is the year. This is Where Have All the Flowers Gone?

Now, formerly in 1966, that is Vernon Garrett and You and Me together. Let's go back to Motown. In fact, two in a row from the Fabulous Temptations, both from the year 1968. First, we're going to have Why Did She Have to Leave Me? Why Did She Have to Go? Followed by Please Return Your Love to Me.

second of the two in a row for the Temptations. That is Please Return Your Love to Me. Up next is this one from the Spinners. Of course, they had to change their name. They became the Motown Spinners and then the Detroit Spinners. But this is from 1970, recorded under the name of the Spinners. This is Together We Can Make Such Sweet Music.

From the year 1973, that is Tower of Power, and this time it's real. They played two in a row from the legendary Tommy Hunt. Once from 1978, Stop the Bus, followed by from 1975, One Fine Morning.

Oh, that is, of course, Tommy Hunt, the legendary Tommy Hunt. One fine morning, I had the great pleasure of meeting him in a hotel in Great Yarmouth. Oh, we're going back a few years now. I was staying in the hotel, and there he was, staying with his, I think it was about his 20th wife. No, it was one of his wives. And he was such a gentleman. He was so nice, so nice. Anyhow, well, let's stay with one more from the Northern Soul scene. This is the Volcanoes from 1965 and Storm Warning.

back to Detroit, Michigan, where the original was aimed just to keep you satisfied. That was 1970. That in up next is this one from the Marvelettes. Of course, the Marvelettes have a place in Motown history. They were the first band to ever have a number one with Please Mr. Postman going back in the days. But we're going to play this one from 1968.

Here we are, that is the Pointer Sisters and Send Him Back from the year 1972. God, I remember that one. And it makes me feel old. What is that? 54 years. Yeah, unbelievable, isn't it? Never mind. Anyway, we're going to go back to the year 1966, even older. And a band who recorded for Motown. So this is a Motown Northern Soul crossover, The Originals and Suspicion.

Yeah, that is the band, the Jays, and When Did You Stop? Now we're going to go back to Motown. And Motown tried every sort of genre of music. We had country, we had soul, we had folk, we had all sorts of talking songs. And this is a sort of brass band music. Well, not so much brass band, not as we know in England, but this is a band called The Impact of Brass from 1971. And so far, so good.

0: Scott Sound of Smokey Robinson and the Miracles, and I don't blame you at all. Of course, Smokey Robinson along with the Miracles were the first sort of songwriting team for Motown, and that was 1971. Let's play another one, shall we, from Smokey Robinson and the Miracles. They had such a big catalogue of music, I can't resist playing another song. Again from the year 1971. This is a stereo promo version of Crazy About the La La La.
1: To each his own. Give everybody a chance to dig what they really want to.

to the sound of Wigan Casino, and that one was from the Invitations 1965, and What's Wrong With Me Baby. Let's play this one, another one from 1965, from the Impressions this time. This is People, Get Ready.

A bit of modern northern soul from New Zealand, the band Jamie and the Numbers and Shout to the Top. Yeah, not to be confused with Shout to the Top, of course, from the Style Council. Anyhow, we're going to go back to Motown and a sort of rock band that Motown sort of brought onto the fold. They tried, as I say, they tried everything. 1971 this time. This is Rare Earth and the Seed.

0: That is Ardeen Taylor, and of course, Indiana Wants Me. We're going to go to the Northern Soul scene and to 1969 releases. Bando still performing, The Flirtations, 1969, and Stay, followed by The Flamingos, of course, fronted by Tommy Hunt, who we heard from earlier, another one from 1969. Something I hope you're having today, The Boogaloo Party.
1: Stay!

Here we are, the Boogaloo Party, of course, from the Flamingos. And yeah, I hope you're having one of those today. We've got one more song for the moment from the Northern Soul scene. This time it's from the Districts and One Lover, Just One.

one of the fabulous duets of Motown. That is Marvin Gaye and Tammy Terrell from 1969. And how are you going to keep it after you get it? I'm not sure how to answer that question, but let's play a song from Marvin Gaye on his own, again from 1969. This is Gonna Give Her All the Love I've Got.

course, the legendary Jimmy Ruffin and Living in a World I Created for Myself. And that's the alternative mix. And I'm going to break with tradition today. I normally end in Motown, but I'm going to end with Northern Soul today. Right up to the end of the show, we're going to be Northern Soul. I'm going to start off with this one from the Fifth Dimension. This is Train, Keep on Moving.

Greetings, Teardrops, from Soul Brothers, Inc. Up next is this one from Soul Communicators from 1968, Those Lonely Nights.

Well, the 2 hours has flown by as always. From me, Terry Sullivan, until next time, it is bye for now. I'm going to leave you this one from Stephen Taylor and the Signatures. This is The Snake.

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Welcome back to the Midnight Cafe. That place far, far away, where the drinks are always free, the music never stops, and the clocks are always set to midnight.

0: You're listening to Neil Jones because music matters.
1: Welcome back to the Midnight Cafe. Yes, it's our midweek chill out session. Unless, of course, you're listening to it on another day, then who knows? The main thing is that we chill out. Yes, welcome back to that place far, far away, where the drinks are free and the music never stops, where those clocks are always set to midnight. We've got two chilled hours ahead. We've got music coming your way from Brandon Flowers, The Whiskey Brothers, Hermanas, Gutierrez, Gadot, Kato, Dire Straits, Sean James, Frank Turner, Stu Larson, Bruce Springsteen, Girl Named Tom, Otis Black, Jack Van Cleef, and a whole host more. In fact, a dozen tracks from 2026, including that first one there from Rock Blues 57. Don't be sad if I leave. A real artist, but using AI tools. You can tell that straight away from the voice, couldn't you? Still a great song, though. A dozen from 2026, but we are going back as far as 1968 today, as well as music from the 70s and the 80s. And a couple from the 10s, maybe, here and there. Might even drop a 90s in it. We've got an absolute banger, a classic track that I haven't heard for so many years from 1987. And I heard it again just last night, and I thought, that's got to go in the show. How have I forgotten that song? So there's plenty coming your way. So settle yourself down, get yourself a drink, dim the lights. Let's do this. This is Brandon Flowers and Plans.

Lovely little track called Plans. I'm going to stick with 2026 for the next five, and then we'll take a little wander around the 70s and a couple of years back in the 20s, as well as a track from 2018. We're going to bounce around that sort of area, the 70s, 80s, 90s, early 20s, until the second half of the show, and then I'll come back and I've got maybe three or four more from 2026. So that's the plan, okay? That's the plan. I hope we don't run out of time. Follow me on Facebook and Instagram, Neil on the Radio. Come along on the Facebook page and say hi in the comments box to this post. And, yeah, you're just looking for the little alien having a drink at the Midnight Cafe. That's all you're doing. And then come and say hi in the comments. Missy, a very good evening to you. Got a great show tonight. You're going to love some of these tracks. I just know it. This is Shawn James and Show Me the Way.

beautiful track. My long song of the night. From Australia, Stu Larson, and the title track of a wonderful album called Shelter. Check it out. A collaboration from England and Canada. John Bryant and Rose Betts, and Take Heart.

0: a breath. Take heart.
1: Like that. John Bryant and Rose Betts and Take Heart. Now, next, have we had anyone from Ecuador before? Ecuadorian Swiss descent. Two brothers going under the name of Hermanos Gutierrez. And some Latin Western instrumental, this track, Los Ojos del Condor. Heard this just last week and thought, I like that. I know exactly where to play it.

0: One day, all radio stations will sound like this.
1: Yeah, do like that. Los Ojos del Condor. Now then, I don't know if you've watched the TV programme. I think there's been two series of it, and a third is on its way, of The Vampire. What's it? Interview with a Vampire. An Interview with a Vampire. They did a TV series of the movie. Well, in the films, the vampire Lestat, in the second film, I believe it was, came back as a rock star. And the music to this series is basically going to be used as the vampire, being put out as the vampire Lestat. I forgot the man's name who wrote the songs, David something, I'm sure it was. But the guy who played Lestat in the series, Sam Reed, I think Australian, he's actually singing the songs under the name of the vampire Lestat. And this is a track from the EP New York and the last of our 2026 songs for this hour. And it's a track called Stained Glass Eyes.

good series with a different take on the book. Certainly different to the film. Although there are bits there that, well, kind of go. But that took me by surprise. Did not realise that the guy who played Lestat actually did the songs. Stained Glass Eyes from the vampire Lestat. You're listening to The Midnight Cafe with me, Neil Jones, and time now to finish off this hour with some tracks not from 2026. 1971, 76 and 79 up next, followed by 2024, 2018 and 77. We're bouncing around a little bit. We might even have time to squeeze in a couple from the 80s. I don't know. Let's see where we go. We'll kick it all off in 1971. A wonderful album called American Pie by a certain gentleman called Don McLean. This is Empty Chairs.

You know, I don't know about you, but one, I love the song, and two, I love the album. But every time I hear that song, I just want to go starry, starry night. It almost like he goes off into it, isn't it? Don McLean and Empty Chairs. One of my favourite bands of all time, Eagles, up next from 1976.

2000, followed that up with Frank Turner from 2018, and then nip back to 1977 for an absolutely classic track from David Bowie. First, Garrett. First up, Garrett Cato.

Turner from the wonderful album Be More Kind. And there she is. You're listening to Midnight Cafe with me, Neil Jones, and can you believe we're almost at the end of hour one? We say this every time here at the cafe, don't we? We kind of chill out, relax, we've got our drink, the music's playing, the lights are dimmed. We try our best not to fall asleep. And the time just flies. What say you, we finish off hour one with David Bowie from 1977. It got to number 24 in the UK charts, which surprises me. Thought it would get a lot higher. The wonderful. We've played covers on this show. Time for the original. This is Heroes.

Oh, it just always makes me happy, warm and fuzzy inside. David Bowie and Heroes. Now, go back to 1980. We've got time just to start this song. This song will take us to the very end of hour one and the start of hour two. I'm going to an album from 1980 that most people I know, when I ask them, did you have this album? They said yes. It was just one of those albums that seemed everyone seemed to have. And it was Dire Straits making movies. They had Romeo and Juliet on there and Tunnel of Love and things like that. But an often forgotten track was a track called Hand in Hand. And that's what I'm going to play for you tonight.

wonderful stuff. I might have to play that on my Bad Monkey show one week. Dire Straits, Hand in Hand. And if you've never listened to the Making Movies album from 1980, give it a go. Next, I'm going to 1995 and 2021 before we play the last of our songs from 2026. And it's Bruce Springsteen to kick it all off with. Yeah, Kev, don't fall off the ladder. A track from 1995 called Secret Garden got to number 44 here in the UK charts. And then something for Missy to give me her opinion on. I've got a cover coming up.

just perfect, wasn't it? A secret garden. Found on the Bruce Springsteen Greatest Hits album of 1995. A single release sandwiched firmly between The Streets of Philadelphia in 94 and at the same year, 95, The Ghost of Tom Joad. And sandwiched just nicely in between both of those singles, The Secret Garden. On the B-side to it was Thunder Road, a live version of Thunder Road. So, yeah, there we go. Some useless information for you. Okay, Missy, I said I've got a cover coming up, and it's from an album called Hits from the Road back in 2021 from a band called Girl Named Tom. Here you go.

Okay, it's not Billie Jean as we know Billie Jean, but we can't play Billie Jean on this show unless we play it like that. Thought I'd slip it in. You're listening to The Midnight Cafe with me, Neil Jones, and we've got five more tracks from 2026. And then we're going back to 1968, the 70s, and yeah, we'll see where we finish off. We'll see how time takes us on. But let's play these last few from 26. Kicking it off with Otis Black and a track called Carolina. And then I'm going to Paul McCartney. It's not me, but I'm going to play a track called Days We Left Behind off his 2026 album, The Boys of Dungeon Lane. Before that, Otis Black.

not a fan of Paul McCartney, but that was played for me a couple of weeks back by my friend Kevin. Not Kevin here tonight, but my friend Kevin, who I've known for 45, 46 years. And he said, you've got to listen to the words. He said, it's for us. And yeah, you know, we look back a lot on the things we did and said, how the heck are we still here? And that song just was quite fitting. And I said I'd play it probably on this show. Now I'm as good as my word. I've done just said thing. Paul McCartney, Days We Left Behind. Jack Van Cleef up next. And it seems to me that you're liking the Billie Jean cover. Nice. Yes, Kevin, I am not a covers fan myself. It has to be something a bit special. And I'm glad that you liked it, as did Missy. Yeah, she likes the song. I knew you liked the original song. I was just hoping you were going to like that. Can I just say that if you like that, I've got two more songs to play and I've got another cover for you that I think you'll love. Well, I hope so anyway. Jack Van Cleef and Eels up first.

Just genuinely, genuinely, genuinely love that. So, Eels and Cap in Hand. Yeah, I've followed them for years. They keep changing members of the band, but just really good music. But, and I say but, I fell in love with one track years ago, and I bought an album based on it and didn't like the album. Not a single other song than the one that I liked on it, if that makes sense. So, yeah, you've got to be careful. But if you give them a listen and give them a stream, I don't think you'll be too disappointed. They put out some good music out there, so check them out. That's Eels, E-E-L-S. And, yeah, there you go. Okay, where are we going now? Yes. I said if you liked the other cover, you'll probably like this cover. Well, I hope you will. I play a lot of music from these guys, the Whiskey Brothers from the UK. And they did an album called On My Way. They've done two albums this year. One is all covers and one isn't, I believe. What do I know? And I thought I would take this cover from their covers album and play it for you tonight. Fingers crossed you like this one too.

Do you know, if you don't like that, go take yourself away and have a good, long, hard look at yourself in the mirror. The Whiskey Brothers. Brown Eyed Girl. The last of our 2026 tracks tonight. I can't stop listening to it, what can I say? You're listening to The Midnight Cafe with me, Neil Jones. We chill out on these Wednesday nights. This week we've had a few upbeat numbers in there, and we're bringing the odd beat number in because there's just some great tracks I want to bring to you. But we are keeping it fairly mellow. That's it for 2026. We're going back to 1968, as I said. Then from the 70s, we've got two from... I'm going to do two from 68. And then I'm going to bring you some tracks from the 70s, and then we'll see what time we've got left. Because I added an extra song, and it's whether or not I've got the time for it. If I didn't talk, but then it'd just be a jukebox. Who'd want that? You can have the jukebox for the rest of the week when I'm not here at the cafe, okay? Okay. Brown Eyed Girl, by the way. By the way, can I just say? Is not the only or the final cover of the night. I've got one more snuck in there. But I think you'll approve. Louis Armstrong and James Taylor, not together, one after another. Two tracks from 1968. From the album What a Wonderful World, Dream a Little Dream of Me from Louis Armstrong. And from Don McLean, a number one hit from him, Vincent.

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Not Don McLean next. Sorry, I moved the order around. It's a two from 68, didn't I? Don McLean up after this. Our next from 68, James Taylor. And many people have done this song since him. This is Carolina on my mind.

Can you believe that only got to number 31 back in 1974 for Barbra Streisand and The Way We Were? We're fast running out of time, and I said I've got another kind of a track I want to do, another cover. Me and Bobby McGee, as written by Chris Christopherson, originally performed by Roger Miller, but it a posthumously released version of it by Janis Joplin got to the top of the Billboard Hot 100 back in 1971, and that made it only the second posthumously released number one single in US chart history. The other was Otis Redding's Sitting on the Dock of the Bay. Then Canadian singer Gordon Lightfoot came along, and he got to number one with it also in 1970.

Taken from his 1970 album, If You Could Read My Mind. I'll see if there's anything else that I can bring you from that album or others, because I really do like Gordon Lightfoot, and I think he fits nicely into this show. As does this next young man. I say young man, he's an old man now, but back in 1977 he wasn't.

0: just perfect. Billy Joel, and She's Always a Woman. That got to number 29. Can you believe only 29 back in 1977?
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0: I can feel a sneeze coming on. Can you believe that's it? We've got time for one more song and I'm out of here. The time has just glided away nice and peacefully here at the Midnight Cafe. Thanks for all your messages, both here and inboxing me and messaging. And thanks for tuning in and listening. I hope you've enjoyed the selection of music that we played tonight. The final song, I don't know if you ever have this, but have you forgotten songs even existed? And then suddenly you hear something or someone doing a cover or you hear a portion of it and you go, oh my God, I forgot about that song. I was watching a program the other night, me and Mrs. Jones. You may have seen it. It's called The Assembly. A group of neurodivergent people give no holds barred questions and interviews to famous people. Nothing is off the table. They can ask whatever they like and the star must answer. Well, there was one with Nicola Sturgeon, which had cringe-worthy moments in it, I can tell you. But at the end, sometimes they'll sing a song. They'll do a bit of music. There's a young girl that sings who's got a fantastic voice. And they did this song that a bloke got up to do it, and she joined in with him. And it was a song that I'd completely forgotten about. How shocking and unforgivable. I leave you tonight with an absolute banger of a track. One of my favourite bands back in the day, Deacon Blue. And I leave you with Dignity. Until the next time, go on, get out of here.

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Pearls from Glenn Miller and An Oyster from Fats Waller begin this show. Although Fats Waller's Oyster is not the only one, Frank Sinatra's Love is. We have two in one from Artie Shaw and three from Duke Ellington. And then Heat and Cold from Billie Holiday and Fletcher Henderson and Sunshine from Ray Charles. We waltz in the clouds with Harry Leader and then in Tennessee with Patti Page. We stay in Tennessee with Chuck Berry and then go somewhere else with Tommy Dorsey and George Scott Wood. We finish very green with Mel Torme and Jim Lowe. So we start with A String of Pearls. A String of Pearls was written by the Glenn Miller Band's principal arranger, Jerry Gray, and was a number one hit for the band in 1942. A String of Pearls is yet another example of a tune that the record company decided to issue as a B-side, but was preferred by the record-buying public and, of course, the disc jockeys who promoted the tune on their radio shows. A lovely bit of 1940s swing, the Glenn Miller Orchestra, A String of Pearls.

The Glenn Miller Band in 1942, A String of Pearls. Now, I believe that pearls come from oysters. I suppose we might describe Fats Waller's rendition of the song You're Not the Only Oyster in the Stew as a musical pearl. Certainly it was a very successful song for Waller, although Ozzie Nelson did record the song a bit before Fats Waller and His Rhythm cut this version on September 28, 1934 in the HMV studios at the Lieberkranz Hall on the north side of East 58th Street in New York. Fats Waller and His Rhythm, You're Not the Only Oyster in the Stew.

0: Look here, babe.
1: You're not the only oyster in the stew. Look out now.
2: Yes, Fats Waller and his rhythm. Our next selection was originally titled Music from Beyond the Moon, a song from 1947, written by Guy Wood and Jack Lawrence, and it was recorded by Vic Damone. The song didn't take off, and in 1952 it reappeared with new lyrics by Robert Mellin as My One and Only Love. The following year, Frank Sinatra released his take on the song as the B-side to I've Got the World on a String. But it was when My One and Only Love was recorded by saxophonist Charlie Ventura that it came to the notice of jazz players and entered the realm of jazz standards. This is Sinatra in 1953 with Nelson Riddle and a distinctly romantic ballad approach to the song, My One and Only Love.

My one and only love, Frank Sinatra, with an orchestra directed by Nelson Riddle. Now, two in one. In October 1941, a young arranger named Paul Jordan brought some musical arrangements to Artie Shaw, which interested Artie Shaw with their progressive ideas. In the few months before the US entered World War II, and up until the time Shaw formed his US Navy band, Paul Jordan provided arrangements for the Shaw band. This is Paul Jordan's two-in-one blues, recorded at the final session of the Artie Shaw Civilian Band.

Artie Shaw Band with Paul Jordan's 2-in-1 Blues. In August 1930, vocal group The Rhythm Boys, Al Rinker, Harry Barris and Bing Crosby, recorded Harry Ruby and Burt Kalman's Three Little Words with the Duke Ellington Orchestra. The song was used in the film Check and Double Check. The Duke Ellington Band are shown performing the song in the film in quite a different version, with The Rhythm Boys providing the vocal chorus, but with apparently members of the Duke Ellington Band miming to the Rhythm Boys' vocal. This is the August 1930 recording of the song. It seems to me that this works much better than the film version. The Duke Ellington Orchestra plus the Rhythm Boys, Three Little Words.

Duke Ellington Orchestra featuring the Rhythm Boys, Three Little Words. For Billie Holiday now, it's too hot for words. It may well have been too hot in July 1935 in New York when the Teddy Wilson Band featuring Billie Holiday recorded the song, It's Too Hot for Words.

The Teddy Wilson Orchestra in 1935 with Billie Holiday, It's Too Hot for Words. Perhaps the godfather of swing, Fletcher Henderson, and his Roseland Orchestra now in 1929 with a number much recorded by jazz outfits of the time, Dorothy Fields and Jimmy McHugh's Freeze and Melt. I must admit to being a little confused, as although the song is credited to Dorothy Fields' lyrics and Jimmy McHugh music, I have yet to come across any vocal version of the tune with the lyrics. Henderson's Roseland Orchestra, Freeze and Melt.

Fletcher Henderson's Roseland Orchestra in 1929, Freeze and Melt. We possibly carry on with the melting in this next one, as this is the state song of Louisiana, You Are My Sunshine. The song was first published and copyrighted in 1940 by Jimmy Davis and Charles Mitchell. Davis went on to be governor of Louisiana from 1944 to 1948 and again from 1960 to 1965 and used the song for his election campaign. You Are My Sunshine, however, probably dates back much earlier. Earlier versions were not copyrighted. In 1962, Ray Charles with the Raylettes and Margie Hendrix reached number one on the Billboard Hot R&B Singles Chart and number seven on its Hot 100 chart with this version of You Are My Sunshine.

You're listening to me, Terry Mackley, with Cafe American. Vintage music from the 1920s through to the 1950s, and that was Ray Charles, You Are My Sunshine. Now, to dispel that sunshine, we have a cloudburst. Cloudburst was written by jazz and R&B guitarist Leroy Kirkland in 1954, and he recorded the tune with his band as Claude Cloud and his Thunderclaps. A few months later, John Hendricks added lyrics and recorded his vocal version with the Dave Lambert Singers. And so, when vocal trio Lambert, Hendricks and Ross formed in 1959, it naturally entered their repertoire. Lambert, Hendricks and Ross, Cloudburst.

baby. I'm gonna tell you about your loving and your kissing and your hugging and your sweet little loving, pretty baby. I won't be satisfied till you play. Here comes the bride. Listen to me, baby, and I know me, maybe listen to my story. It's terrifically true. I want to.

0: That's when the old grey cloud burst.
1: That's when the old grey cloud burst. Lambert, Hendricks and Ross. Waltzing in the Clouds is a 1940 song first recorded by Diana Durbin and sung by her in the film Spring Parade. It was recorded by several British dance bands, including, as we hear now, by Harry Leader. The vocalist is Julie Dawn, Waltzing in the Clouds.

Waltzing in the Clouds, Harry Leader's band featuring vocalist Julie Dawn in 1940. Another waltz that became a big hit 10 years later was the Tennessee Waltz. The Tennessee Waltz had been a reasonable hit in 1947 for Pee Wee King's Golden West Cowboys, but it was the version by Patti Page in 1950 that became the really big hit. Patti Page's recording was reported to have sold 2.3 million copies by May 1951. It was first issued as a B-side to a song called Boogie Woogie Santa Claus, but it was quickly reissued as the A-side. Patti Page, The Tennessee Waltz.

Paddy Page, the Tennessee Waltz. So, let's stay in Memphis. This is Chuck Berry in 1959.

Chuck Berry attempting to make a phone call to Memphis, Tennessee. A popular song during the First World War was Somewhere a Voice is Calling, particularly John McCormack's 1916 recording of the song. Somewhat of a transformation occurred in 1942 when the song was adapted by the Tommy Dorsey Orchestra with a gentle swing arrangement. Frank Sinatra is the vocalist with the Tommy Dorsey Orchestra on Somewhere a Voice is Calling.

led Tommy Dorsey Orchestra in 1942 with a revival of a First World War song, Somewhere a Voice is Calling. The vocalist was Frank Sinatra, of course. We are still somewhere in this next one, somewhere in the Blue Ridge Mountains, and it seems we are still calling. In the 1930s, piano accordion bands enjoyed quite a level of popularity. One of the pioneers of accordion music was George Scott Wood. This is his London Accordion Band in 1935. The vocalist is not named on the record label, but it could possibly be Jack Plant. Somewhere in the Blue Ridge Mountains.

0: Somewhere in the Blue Ridge Mountains, George Scott's Woods London Accordion Band in 1935. In 1956, Mel Torme had a big hit in the UK with Richard Rodgers and Larry Hart's 1926 song Mountain Greenery, although it failed to make a dent in the US charts. This is a live version of the song from Mel Torme, recorded at Marty's in New York in 1981. From Mel Torme and Friends Live at Marty's, Mel Torme, Mountain Greenery.
1: On the 1st of May,

Must you wait? Must you wait? Just you wait. In a mountain greenery where God paints the scenery just

Mel Tomé live at Marty's in New York in 1981 with Larry Hart and Richard Rodgers' 1926 song, Mountain Green, a song that had been a big hit for Mel Tomé in 1956. We stay green to finish with A Green Door. A number one hit in the US and a number eight in the UK for Jim Lone, The Green Door.

You've been listening to me, Terry Mackley, with Cafe American, vintage music from the 1920s through to the 1950s. If you like what you heard and you want to hear more, why not go to my website, www.terrygmackley.com. I do hope you can join me right here for the next edition of Cafe American.

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3: Hi, I'm Terry Sullivan and welcome along to another all-new Boogaloo. 2 hours of great music for Motown, of course, from Detroit, Michigan, and also from the Northern Soul scene, a bit of Wigan Casino. I'm going to kick off today with the doyen of Motown, of course, Diana Ross from the year 1971. And this is Reach Out and I'll Be There.

Now the track from Motown, again from the year 1971, that is APJ, and it takes a man to teach a woman how to love. Now I do love the names of the artists and also the sort of the songs and the styles of Motown, and we're staying with the year 1971 and a band called Brass Monkey. Yeah, not Bad Monkey, but Brass Monkey. This is Sweet Water.

A little bit of a Northern Soul, of course, and Georgie Fame and a song called Seesaw. And in this gentleman, well, he was instrumental in the founding of Motown Records, but he's also a huge Northern Soul singer. Talk about Jackie Wilson. We're going to go back to the year 1966. Anything happened in 1966? Oh, yes. England won the World Cup, didn't we, at football. This is Your Loss, My Gain.

There are Lady Who's recorded for Motown and is also a huge Northern Soul singer. That is Kiki D and Stop and Think. Play one more Northern Soul song. This one is from Larry Wilson, along with Johnny Watson, and this is Two for the Price of One.

0: And a Motown sound, of course, from the sound of Eddie Kendricks, and this used to be the home of Johnny May. I don't know who Johnny May is, but it used to be his home. And it was going away from Eddie Kendricks to Edwin Starr. And what a legend the guy was. Sadly, he passed away 202, I believe it was, in Nottingham. I had the great pleasure of meeting him a couple of times. And he is still a legend. His band is still touring. It's called the Edwin Starr Band, featuring Angelo Starr, his brother. And some of the guys have been with them for over 40 years. Can't believe it. Anyhow, this one is from the year 1971. This is Cloud Nine.
1: I'd like to tell you a story about me and my family and the neighborhood in which I was raised. I chose to do this particular number because it describes

Oh, that is Alan Nichols and Let the Music Play, 1971 again. That in, let's go to the Northern Soul scene. And this one actually is from 1972. This is Laura Lee and Rip Off.

That is Lee Dorsey, and there should be a book, one more from the Northern Soul scene for the time being, and it's Little Anthony and the Imperials from 1966. This is You're Not That Girl Anymore.

song for Motown. And this gentleman, he was around in the 50s, a huge star, sort of Latin idol. His name was Bobby Darin. This formed 1971 Motown song, and it's the classic Someday We'll Be Together.

that is, of course, Little Richard and the Commandments of Love. Up next is this one from Madeleine Bell from 1966, and this is One Step at a Time.

We go as we close out the first hour of today's all-new Boogaloo. That was Major Lance from the year 1966 and The Beat. Now we're going to go back to Motown as we go into the second hour. And this one from Chuck Jackson. This is There Anything Love Can't Do?

That is David and Jimmy Ruffin and Stepping on a Dream. And I tell you what, while we're in that sort of vein, let's play another song from the man himself, Mr. David Ruffin. This one from 1972. It's called Don't Stop Loving Me.

That was a track called Yesterday's Kisses, and that is Maxine Brown from 1963. But the Motown and Northern Soul crossover happened a lot, and including this one from 1965. This is the late great Mary Wells, and Why Don't You Let Yourself Go?

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1: right now.

Right, that is Mitch Ryder and the Detroit Bills and Sock It To Me Baby. We're going to go back to where we started on today's show. The doyen of Motown, of course, Miss Diana Ross. This time along with her band, of course, the Supremes, the legendary Supremes. And this one is from 1969. And this is So I'm Glad I Got Somebody Like You Around.

my favourite bands from Motown is Levi Stubbs and Lee Vocals. That is the Four Tops. Just as long as you need me. I tell you what, I'm in the mood for some more Four Tops. Shall we have some more? Of course we shall. And this is Right Before My Eyes.

That is You Don't Love Me Anymore from Morris Chestnut. Don't you love those sort of names? Yeah. This next gentleman, he was synonymous in the 60s with splitting his trousers. This is from 1967. This is PJ Proby and Nicky Hokey.

That is Ray Pollard and Soulmate. Now, I bet you thought I'd forgotten about Stevie Wonder today. Do I dare ever forget about Stevie Wonder? No, I better not do. Now then, so as I've made you wait to the second hour for some Stevie Wonder, we'll play two in a row from Stevie Wonder, both from the year 1971. One of them was, the first one is Never Dreamed You'd Leave in Summer, followed by Stevie Wonder's version of We Can Work It Out.

The most requested artist here on, of course, the all-new Boogaloo, Stevie Wonder, and that was his version of We Can Work It Out. Let's go back to the Northern Soul scene, shall we? And this one from Rep Rata and the Delrons from 1965. This is Who Do You Love?

From the year 1968, that is Ricardo Rey and Nitty Gritty. We've got just under 14 minutes to go to the end of the show. So I'm going to stay with Motown to the end of the show. And we've got some big hitters coming up, including this one from 1967. See Smokey Robinson and the Miracles and Come Spy With Me.

It's the sound of Arlene Taylor, and You Gotta See Jane. And that was a special promo in stereo, the stereo promo version. Because stereo was 1971. Stereo didn't come sort of a standard until sort of around that kind of time. Now then, you know how much I love the duets of Motown, and these two people have created some of the best ones. And this is Marvin Gaye, Tammy Terrell, and their version of Ain't No Mountain High Enough.

Elder, the 2 hours has flown by. Thank you so much for joining me today. From me, Terry Sullivan, until next time, it's bye for now. I'm going to leave you this one from the Jackson 5. This is Maybe Tomorrow.

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1: Classics all the way on Saturday Club Classics.

Yes, indeedy. Kicking off today's Saturday Club Classics with, of course, the Loonies Got Five on it. My name's Hugh Williams. In the second half of the show today, of course, DJ Nobby will be in the mix, as always. So the format is R&B and rap, then UK Garage. Then we got some interesting remixes in the last 20 minutes of my section of the show before I hand you over to DJ Nobby. Tell you more about those a little bit later on. Right, this is Rex and Effects, and this is Rump Shaker.

Yes, indeedy. That is Rex and Effects, and that's called Rump Shaker. It was released in the year of 1992. My God, that's such a long time ago. 1992, and it was produced by the great Teddy Riley. Actually got to number two in the USA and was kept off the number one spot by something completely different. Whitney Houston's recording of I Will Always Love You, which was number one for, well, forever and ever and ever, I think, back then. So that is Rex and Effects, and that is called Rump Shaker. You are, of course, listening to Saturday Club Classics. And coming up next, this is a mode of music or style of music that that was very effective at the time. It wasn't very long-lasting, but produced some great tunes. This is the Miami Bass remix of Usher, and this is, of course, Nice and Slow.

Yes, that is Usher and Miami Bass remix of Nice and Slow. It was his first number one hit, actually, released in the year of 1997. So, last one in the R&B and rap section on today's show. One Hit Wonders, this lot. Similar style of music, similar genre, as they say, was released in 1997 and reached number 6 in the USA Billboard Hot 100. It was their only hit, really, or certainly their only top 40 hit. This is Swing My Way, and this is KP and NV. Here you go.

Saturday Club Classics, the UK Garage section. Jordan Knight, one-time boy band member, and that's called Give It To You. And this is Jaheim, and just in case...

on the year 2001, Jaheim, and just in case, one of those UK garage tracks that started off as an R&B tune. Right, this is

Got to cut that one a bit short, sorry about that. But I've got another tune to play in the UK Garage selection before I move into the next bit. Don't forget, DJ Nobby is up in the second hour of the show today, and he will be in the mix as always. Right, this is Gunman 187 Lockdown. Yes.

did promise you some different mixes in this part of the show, didn't I? That's, of course, All Night Long, Soft Mal and Nitron remix, apparently. Anyway, let's move on with this one. This is the Stanton Warriors remix of Basement Jacks.

Yes, Stanton Warriors doing what they do best, break beats. That is the Stanton Warriors remix of Basement Jack's Where's Your Head At? Saturday Club Classics, two tunes away from DJ Nobby in the mix. Deep Dish, say hello.

It is Deep Dish. Say hello. Yes, indeed. The Korolova extended remix. Right, that's nearly it from me. I'm going to hand you over to DJ Nobby for the second hour of the show today. On behalf of my sponsor, Music for the Soul Records, DavesRayCDs.com, on behalf of myself, Hugh Williams, huge, huge, huge thank you for listening to my part of the show. I'll be back doing more of the same next week. But for now, I am going to leave you with Spiller and Sophie Ellis-Bextor. And of course, it's Groove Jet, but it's a remix by Purple Disco Machine and Lorenz Road. And, well, after that, it will be DJ Nobby in the mix. Until next week, from me, it is goodbye.